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Though this season of her life had been cold, lonely, and tough, though she slipped back into a darkness she had hoped by now to have overcome, she had learned a beautiful lesson as she kissed her girls goodbye and thanked them for getting her out the house. That maybe...

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0: To be honest, love, love too. 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
0: On the couch with my favorite Santa. 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

0: in black and white. 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
1: 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I'm on the 405, with some 304. Maybach of the range, it's your main thing.

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0: to be honest, love, love too. 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
1: Where you at?
0: At the house with it, watching Santa's.
1: Who you with?
0: On the couch with my favorite Santa. 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
9: Yeah. 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

0: clap. 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
0: That,
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0: Suck that thing till your throat gets sore.
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1: Me like that.
0: You know what I'm saying? High freak with the word.
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0: 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And my A's.
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1: Where you at?
0: At the house with it, watching Santa's.
1: Who you with?
0: On the couch with my favorite Santa. I was about to, but you convinced us. 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
1: Yeah. 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
0: Hey, y'all, this is J. Cole. 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

trapping and rapping, I'm golden. 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

0: To be honest, love, love too. 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
0: On the couch with my favorite Santa. 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

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And Baka got a weird case, why is he around? Certified lover boys, certified pedophiles. 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

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Atlanta was the Mecca, building railroads and trains. 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

trapping and rapping, I'm golden. 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Real over everything, unenforced. 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

0: To be honest, love, love too. 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
0: On the couch with my favorite Santa. 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

Trapping and rapping, I'm golden. 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

party started. See you at the bar, you was hardly talking. That's when I knew that your heart was scarring. 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
1: My baby just texted, she don't let me no more. She let me, now you know how I go. Who trippin', I ain't trippin', I just go with the

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to get ice to chill. 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

0: It's hilarious, Charlamagne Tha God. We are the Breakfast Club. Now, if you're just joining us, we're opening up the phone lines, 800-585-1051. Gayle King did an interview yesterday, and she was talking about catching her husband cheating on her. Break it down for us right fast, Lauren.
1: Yeah, so Gayle King was on a Call Her Daddy podcast, and she said that she walked in of her in on her husband. They were together for 11 years, cheating on her in her bed.
2: With her best friend.
1: Mm-hmm.
2: Crazy.
3: Can you take me to that day? Like, how did you walk in on
4: that? Well, this was back in the day. I used to drive myself to the airport. And the airline would call you to say, listen, your flight has been canceled, but if you get on the next one, you can get out of there. So I was in D.C. I'd driven myself to the airport, so I didn't even have time to call and say, look, the flight was da-da-da-da-da, I'm coming home. Got to the airport, got in the car, came home. The alarm was set, which I thought, that's strange. And next thing I know, he comes flying out of the room, and he's got a towel on. He goes, you can't come in. What do you mean you can't? I can't come in. Someone's here. I go, someone like who? Get out of the way, Billy. There's nobody here. He goes, really? You can't come in. And so I start searching the house because I didn't believe him. I get down, and there they are. Or there she is, cowering behind the door in my towel. I said, I can't believe that you are here and that you are doing this.
3: She was your friend.
4: Yes. And I even said, I thought we were friends. It sounded so pitiful.
0: All right, well, let's go to the phone lines. We have, is your name Beige?
5: It is.
0: Hey, Beige.
6: Good morning,
7: Beige. Ashley named you that?
6: Period.
5: Yes, my mother named me that.
7: And I bet you dark skin.
6: Oh, my God.
5: Well, gosh, yes.
6: Okay, Mocha.
0: So let's talk about it. You caught your husband cheating on you? How'd you catch your husband at the crib?
5: He started acting funny, and then he asked me for a separation. And then he started preventing my access to the house and removed my access to the camera. And then the last day that I had access to the house, I put the access back on my phone to see the camera. And then just one night, the notification went off. And they were walking up on the porch, and she was like, well, I don't want nobody to see me here. And he was like, well, nobody's watching. She had an overnight bag and a whole pillow. He went in, spent the night, and they came out the next day around 2 p.m.
7: Damn.
1: She brought her own pillow?
0: She caught on the Ring camera.
6: Yeah.
7: I think this situation is a little different, though, because y'all kind of had separated. Yeah. You know what I mean? I still wouldn't have had her in my house.
5: We hadn't separated. He asked me for a separation, but I had not left. He just started presenting my access to the house.
6: Ooh. So he basically, yeah, he asked you for a break. You said no.
0: He did it anyway.
7: He changed the locks.
0: Right. It's not funny.
7: Y'all were separated, boo.
0: Yeah. I'm sorry, mama.
6: Just that she didn't agree with it, but he asked her so he wouldn't have to cheat on her.
0: That's right.
6: Pretty much.
0: We have Connie on the line. Connie, good morning.
6: Damn.
8: Good morning, and it's Connie.
0: I'm sorry, Connie.
7: And
0: you breathe so hard, Connie. What happened with you and your husband, Connie?
3: What if she
8: You know, it was three times, and I think back in the day, I'm a little bit older than y'all. It's just pertaining to security. He was military, career issues, and things in that capacity. And it's just the capabilities, I believe, of knowing that you can get away with it and do it and not be able to have consequences. So for me, it was more about family protection, I guess, that it kept repeating. But in the end, I think I got the victory. And the kids got what they needed. And he still went on with the military career. But it can happen. It's hard to figure out that you work as hard as they work, and then you come home, and there's some stranded person in your home, and you don't have a clue what's going on. And I do believe because he was military, and they let some things slide. We're not talking about just any random person, like Gayle said, her best friend. We're talking about anybody popping up at your home because they had that access.
0: So you walked in on him?
8: I walked in on him very young in the beginning of our marriage. And I thought, okay, you know, with my time in life, my parents are like, things happen. Give it a chance. Move forward. You got goals.
6: That's a good man, Savannah.
7: When you walked in, did you let him finish?
0: What?
6: Oh, my gosh, sorry.
8: No, I didn't let him finish. In fact, I had a gun, and
6: That's what we're talking about.
7: Oh, you shot through the top of the ceiling.
8: Oh, absolutely.
7: And I don't blame you.
6: And he had the nerve to do it again and again?
8: Again. In fact, we went on a family trip.
6: That's because
8: you didn't found out the family trip wasn't geared toward the family trip. It was geared toward someone he met.
6: See, wait,
7: was it the same woman that he kept cheating with?
8: Absolutely not.
6: So that's what she's saying. Just random people, like just being
1: the family trip he took y'all to. He went to go link up with somebody. Like he went there to really go see somebody, but took y'all to.
0: Parked in a hotel room, went to another room.
5: Absolutely,
6: girl. Why you ain't shoot the damn gun? Hey. What you got the gun for?
0: She shot the gun. Why you say shoot him? You should have said, but no, we don't want to kill nobody.
6: Oh, all right.
5: We don't kill nobody.
7: Yeah, don't kill nobody.
5: But we definitely set ourselves up for success later in life.
7: There you go.
6: Okay,
7: that's what you got to do. You got to glow up after a man does you dirty like that.
0: Well,
7: I don't understand men who do that though. Like, why would you bring a woman to your house that you share with your wife and your family and cheat? Yeah. That is, like, beyond reckless.
1: Some people get off on that.
5: It is. You know, after a couple of times, you begin to think, is it me? Damn. Is it the situation? What is it? And then I just learned that when some men can just be cocky like that and think that, oh, they're not going nowhere. There's not going to be any problems. But my not going nowhere had nothing to do with being in love with him anymore. It was about success. It was about setting my children up for success and moving them through. So by the time I was done, all four children had free college scholarships, college. Right. And now they're very successful lawyers, dentists. IT specialist.
1: How's their relationship with your
5: criminal justice lawyer?
0: All right.
7: Love to hear it.
0: Yeah, well, thank you so much for calling. I'm so sorry for that, too,
6: like
0: Mama.
6: That. She played along.
5: Oh, no, don't be sorry. I wasn't sorry about it. I just had to plan it then.
7: Okay.
0: Well, thank you.
6: And look, she probably had a little nigga on the side too. Like, all right, I'm just waiting for my kids to get old enough so they can get all these benefits.
7: That's what you would do?
6: That's what I would do.
1: Okay. You gotta do what you gotta do.
0: 800-585-1051. If you're just joining us, we're asking, have you ever walked in on your spouse having sex in your crib? Your
7: cheating
0: home,
7: on you,
0: your
7: cheating apartment. On you.
0: Cheating on you, yes.
7: In your house.
0: Yeah, that is the question. Call us up right now. It's The Breakfast Club. Good morning.
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12: From the Plumrite Time Saving Traffic Center, doesn't look to be any accidents or major lane restrictions so far on your morning commute. Overall, it's looking pretty clear across the metro on this Friday morning. Major routes like I-80, Dodge, and the JFK still look to be moving smoothly. So overall, if you're just heading out for your commute, there shouldn't be too many delays out there. I'm Jake Janicek.
13: What you want me to do? I'm sorry. I'm back.

0: Jess Hilarious, Charlamagne Tha. We are the Breakfast Club. If you're just joining us, we're talking about an interview that Gail did. Break it down for us, Lauren.
1: Yeah, so Gail King sat down with Alex over at the Call Her Daddy podcast, mm-hmm. and they talked about Gail King walking in on her ex-husband cheating on her with her best friend.
2: Mm-hmm. Crazy.
0: So we're asking 800-585-1051. Has that happened to you? We have Alan on the line. Alan, good morning.
3: Yo, good morning. How's it going, y'all?
0: Good, good, good. In the comments, it says you walked in on your husband having sex with another guy?
3: What? That was
0: what?
3: The topic was Gail King.
0: Oh, so what happened? What are you saying?
4: You wilding in.
5: You know, if you can't go 5 minutes without saying something,
0: that's what it says.
3: Yo, this me from last month. Yo, Charlamagne, you helped me with the advice you gave me. You got with the, I'm Alan from the Navy.
0: He don't
3: and remember. I live in San Diego.
4: Oh, that said it's me from last month.
0: Not a going to comment. It says Alan says.
3: I appreciate it because you really helped me out a lot. Like, I appreciate that.
5: Yes, sir.
4: That's what's up.
0: So what happened? You have a similar situation, Alan?
3: Well, all right. So boom, I got one, right?
0: Boom.
3: So I'm in the Navy, right? And like, I'm like, there's this shorty and she's
5: Alex,
3: like.
5: Alex, were you, were you married?
3: I was like contract married at the time.
5: Alex, listen to me. Let me tell you what the topic is. The topic is, have you ever walked in on your spouse cheating on you in your house? That is the topic.
0: He not said no, he's contracted married.
5: Not no boom. Not no boom shorty.
4: All right, boom. Boom.
3: Check. Oh, all right. Nah, I don't got that. I thought we were talking about the Gail King thing.
5: Yeah, we were.
3: Gail, my bad.
5: Gail walked in on her husband
3: cheating. And Jess Hilarious, I love you.
4: I love you, too.
0: Goodbye, boom. Katie, good morning, Katie.
4: Good morning.
6: Good morning.
0: Hey, Katie.
6: How are you?
0: Good, good, good.
4: Hey.
0: Now, you got a story, how you caught your spouse cheating on you?
6: Yes, I used to work from home. I was married to a woman, and I was phone banking. Some young lady hit my thing, and she said, check your inbox. So I went to the request inbox, and there was a video of my wife giving another man fellatio.
5: Damn!
4: A man?
5: Wow. Is it cheating if she do it with a man?
0: Yes.
4: Hell yeah, it's cheating.
6: Yes,
4: and like, it's a crossover.
1: Crossover is crazy.
6: Was on me. Like, it was crazy. She was every day.
5: I mean, clearly she was gay.
4: No, yeah, she's bisexual. You can't say.
0: Well, why do you think that? You think she's with you for the money or something?
6: I don't know. Like, there was like multiple incidents of her, like, cheating on me with men. Like, even now that we're broken up, she's never been with another woman outside of me.
5: So. Yeah, but let me ask you a question. Did y'all have sexual relations with each other, you and her?
4: They were married.
6: Absolutely.
4: Yeah.
6: So she was
5: gay. She was bisexual.
4: Right.
0: Oh, your tongue game is just that nice. You had her effed up.
6: I wasn't sold on that, though. That was not the dream that I was told. I was told that she was gay,
4: but,
6: you know, these people
5: think that
6: would not happen, so.
4: Yeah.
5: Why didn't y'all talk about that, though? I mean, is that really a deal breaker in a lesbian relationship?
6: I don't know. It wasn't a deal breaker necessarily, but my thing is just like, you know, this is something that you wanted. We could have discussed it, but for me to keep running into the other men and outside men was crazy.
5: Yeah, the dishonesty.
4: Who was the stud, if you don't mind me asking? Like, who was the most dominant over there?
6: Well, I mean, I guess I would say I was the most dominant, but neither one of us was studs. We're both fans.
4: Oh, okay.
1: Yeah, you can hear the feminine.
0: But I wonder if her spouse likes doing fellatio, I wonder if she would get the same experience of feeling from a strap.
1: You can't, though.
4: Nah, you can't, because you don't really feel it.
6: I didn't necessarily like the strap, so, I mean, I don't blame her on that. But, I mean, she, again, these are not things that she ever said was an issue for her, so that was...
5: Envy, what Envy wanted to ask you was, the scrap taste different from the real thing? That's what Envy really wanted to ask. That was a stupid question. She wanted to give a fellatio. So what the hell did I got to do with anything? Envy wanted to know how it tastes. You know what I meant, Katie.
6: Well, I appreciate y'all for hearing my story, but yeah, I had to call for this one
0: because
6: I was like, okay, this is a good time for me to call in on.
0: Well, we
5: appreciate
0: it.
4: Thank you, Katie.
0: So
4: appreciate it.
0: Hello, who's this?
7: My name is
0: Sade. Hey, Sade. Hey, Sade. How did you find out your spouse was cheating on you?
7: So I came home from work early. Was it nothing but guys told me to go home from early. And we used to have the door locked set up because our the bar lock was a little shaky. Mm-hmm. So we had a way of where we would lock the door at night. When I came home, he had that extra secure lock on, and I'm like, why is it there? Mm. Soon as he heard me, he comes running down the stairs, just like Gail King's husband, running down the stairs in a towel, and I'm like, what you doing? Huffing and puffing. And he's like, oh, I was about to take a shower, and I was doing laundry at the same time because we had the washer and dryer upstairs. So I'm like, okay. But he's still like, I'm trying to get upstairs. And he's like, nah, you can't go upstairs. And I'm like, why? And he's like, because I'm about to just take a shower. Now, the reason I came home was because something was wrong with my eye. I told you, it was nothing but God. Mm. I sneezed at work and got a bubble inside my eye. Mm. It didn't hurt, nothing. But my manager was so concerned. He was like, nah, you got to go home. So when I showed him my eye, he has me at the front door. He will not let me pass my front door. And then I happened to look at my couch, and that girl, Jackie, was on my couch. When I tell you, I tried to cut both of them. Mm. I tried to cut both of them. And then, mind you, he was on house arrest.
4: Oh, my God. Having his way, honey. Having his way.
7: Having his complete way.
1: He ain't getting no hours outside?
2: Yeah, that's Jess.
4: Yeah, this is Jess. Hey, girl, what's up?
7: Oh, my God.
5: I find it interesting that he was on house arrest. So I'm trying to figure out if I can see where he was coming from.
4: What? That's what I'm asking.
1: He was only
7: allowed to go out the house for church and for work.
5: That's what I'm saying. That's crazy.
1: He could have did that at work.
7: He was doing it at work. I found out later he was doing it at work.
1: Dang, then he brought her home for seconds, girl.
5: I don't understand men like this. I'm being honest.
4: For smashing on house arrest.
1: She had the guy on probation.
4: But she had to know that he had a wife. Like, or,
1: of course,
4: you know, that, she had to know.
7: She met me and everything. I used to go pick him up from work because he was on house arrest. Girl. I always had to make sure I was at his job at a certain time to pick him up.
4: And everything.
5: But did you
7: Telling
1: you how pretty you are and all that, huh?
4: Period.
5: Did you get to cut one, though? Or you just tried?
4: Yeah, did you?
7: I cut him because he stood in the way. He was like, you not going to hurt her. I said, so you're defending her? I said, both of y'all can get it. So I cut him. My wig came off, and I tried to fight her. The neighbors out there and everything.
2: Are you Puerto Rican or Dominican?
5: Now, what if when the wig came off, he would have said, see, that's why I be cheating right there.
4: She got the wig off, the eye bubble, all that.
5: Wig off and an eye bubble. How do you expect me not to cheat?
7: Right. Can I tell you I was looking crazy? I was looking crazy.
4: Did he go back to jail?
7: No shoes, a tank top, and a bubble in my eye.
4: Did he go back to jail?
7: Yes, he did. Because I took my name off his paperwork the very next day.
5: I don't blame Brown.
7: And I was like, y'all got to take me off. But here's the thing, though. He was so blessed by God. We were doing so well. Where we were, they were like, you know what? You've been checking in on time. You've been going to work. No complaints. We're going to take you off the bracelet until your trial. And I told him, I said, you're still getting blessed and don't even know it.
5: Wow. Wow.
2: Well, thank you. Thank you for sharing your story. Wow.
5: I don't. First of all, black men don't cheat. I don't think men should cheat, period. Okay. But if you cheat, why are you cheating in your house where you live at with your wife and family? If you need that type of rush, why don't you go on Fear Factor or American Ninja Warrior.
4: Right.
5: Squid Games. Go do something else.
2: Your own crib is crazy.
5: That's insane.
2: That is crazy.
5: That's insane.
2: Especially if you got kids and family.
5: That's ridiculous.
4: House arrest shorty was wild. Mm-hmm. That's crazy.
5: And I know y'all can smell another pom-pom in your house.
4: Yeah, duh. Yes. Like, what are you talking about?
5: Like, that ain't mine.
4: Yeah.
1: Them girls probably taking showers in them people's houses
4: Big
1: and everything. Oh, my God.
4: Yeah.
2: Right.
4: Even the person that he gave donkey here today, to yesterday. Like, remember the was smashing it? Yo, I know it's stinking there. That's the couch.
2: Mm-mm-mm.
4: Ew.
2: It's the Breakfast Club. Good morning.

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1: DJ Envy.
2: Better known as the People's Choice. And salute to all my light-skinned brothers out there.
1: Jess Hilarious.
3: Whether it's Jess Hilarious, Jessica Robin Morris, don't do no lying.
1: And Charlamagne the God.
2: Talk to you today.
4: Everybody, come to the Breakfast Club. I call this the hot seat.
0: Breakfast Club is like being on America's front porch.
5: Don't feel like my rich cousins that never talked to me.
6: Every time I go to the Breakfast Club, I know home.

0: say?
1: Yo, yo, yo, yo, yo, yo, yo, yo, yo, yo, yo, yo, yo, yo, yo, yo, yo, yo, yo, yo, yo, yo, yo, yo, yo,
0: Jess Hilarious.
2: Wake that ass up.
0: Charlamagne Tha God.
1: Peace to the planet. It's Friday. How y'all feel out there? I feel blessed, black, and highly favored. Happy to be here. Another day to serve our beautiful listeners. Good morning.
0: Yes, it's Friday. The weekend is here, damn it.
2: Yes, it is.
0: How you feeling?
2: I'm good. I will say I'm happy. I can relax. But I got to be in Dallas, Texas today. But it's okay.
1: You get to be in Dallas, Texas today.
2: Thank God.
1: You have the privilege and honor of making a living doing what you love to do in Dallas, Texas today.
2: You better pour.
0: You're not even in Dallas. You're in Plano, Texas.
2: Plano is Texas. Like a part of Dallas. You know what I mean? It's right there. It's like 30 minutes.
1: It's kind of like one of the counties. Plano is not Dallas.
2: It's like the county. That's what I got it from the comments. And when I was promoting the Baltimore show, like Arundel Mills, Columbia, like where you get
0: Baltimore?
2: Your book signed.
0: You consider that Baltimore?
2: Yeah, no.
0: No, exactly. All right. Exactly.
2: It's just like the county. So I got it from the residents of Dallas.
1: Okay.
2: Because I was promoting Plano and everybody was like, it is Dallas. What you mean it's near Dallas? We come out there. That's just where the white people be at.
1: Okay.
2: So I'm like, all right, cool. So I see y'all Plano, Texas tonight. I'm at the Comedy Connection.
1: So being that the white people be out there, that's why you have your hair like Princess Leia this morning from Wild Wars?
2: I mean, mic drop. I'm sorry, mic drop. Yeah, actually.
1: Okay, okay.
2: It's like a different little look.
1: Well, may the force be with you, man.
2: Thank you. I appreciate that. How y'all feeling?
0: Good. I feel great. I'm just happy it's Friday, man. I'm happy the weekend is here. Yeah. I'm excited. And this is, I was going to say this is the last, but this is the last dance competition in the area. So this is, after this, there's no more. Well, the finals,
2: but the nationals,
0: that's it.
2: Where's the nationals?
0: Arizona.
1: I love what part of Arizona?
0: Phoenix.
1: I love Phoenix.
0: Yeah, it's in Phoenix.
1: Right next to Scottsdale.
0: It's
1: love
0: in
1: it.
0: Phoenix. So.
1: Okay. Mm-hmm. Love it. Love it. I'm just happy that it's a day. Okay,
2: yeah.
1: Every day above the ground is a great day.
0: All right.
1: Happy to be here.
0: Well, let's get the show cracking. Of course, we got front page news. And if you're up and you need to get some things off your chest, phone lines are wide open. You can call us up right now, 800-585-1051. 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
1: Although we got more than that today, too, though. You know, today is the people's donkey.
0: Oh, that's right.
1: So you get get to call in and give somebody the credit they deserve for being stupid. 1-800-585-1051 is the number, okay? We do that at 8:04 every morning.
0: That's right. Well, let's get the show cracking. We have iHeartRadio exclusive. This is Future featuring Tyler and FIFA Sound. It's called Game Time. Now, you know, iHeart is the official radio partner of Fox's coverage of FIFA World Cup 2026.
1: When does that start? When does FIFA start?
0: June 13th, I believe. June. Like the first, second week in June.
1: Okay.
0: I know Morocco plays here at MetLife Stadium. Well, it's not MetLife Stadium. They changed the name. They took out MetLife Stadium. It's now FIFA World Stadium.
2: Yeah.
0: So I think it starts June 13th.
1: It's I know that bag was crazy.
2: Change the name of the stadium.
0: Well, let's get to the Future and Tyler record. It's the Breakfast Club. Good morning.
3: Heard what you said through the grapevine. Funny thing about your problems, they ain't mine. Staying up through the late night. 20 seconds to game time. Getting religious with it. Time crossing these state lines. We're going through the late nights. 20 seconds.

0: So they did that song for FIFA.
1: Yes.
0: That's fine.
1: Yes, yes, yes. Well, let's get in some front page news. Morning, Mimi.
2: Could you listen?
0: I did listen.
1: I said it
2: could
1: twice.
2: You listen?
1: I said it
2: twice. Could you just listen?
0: I said it twice.
2: The name of the record is called, isn't it called Game Time?
1: It's called Game Time.
2: Isn't it called FIFA Sound? Isn't it Future
1: yes.
2: Island FIFA no. Sound?
0: Oh, yes. FIFA Sound.
2: Jesus Christ.
1: I said it twice.
2: Oh, wow. Literally for FIFA World Cup.
0: That's what's up, yeah.
1: But let's all get right. in some front page news. Start off with some quick sports. Last night, the Spurs beat OKC 118-91. The series is tied.
2: That's good.
1: 3-3.
2: If you're a Knicks fan, you should be happy about that. Let them beat up on each other while the Knicks just been having their feet up.
1: That's right. Relaxing, hopefully.
2: Even though Mitchell Robinson did break his finger, they said.
1: The other game. Yeah. Jeez. What's up, Mimi?
2: So just tape it up.
1: Yeah, he got to play.
2: Tape it up.
1: Yeah, he got to play.
2: Okay.
3: Good morning, MV, Jazz, Charlamagne. How y'all doing this morning?
0: Good
3: morning. So we start this hour with the major voting rights case. So a federal judge has sided with the Trump administration in a fight over new voting rules that would allow stricter mail-in voting ballots, those requirements to keep those moving forward for now. So back in March, the Trump administration, it signed an executive order which would require federal agencies to compare voter registration lists with citizen records and tighten rules around mail-in voting and which ones can and cannot be counted. Let's listen to more on how this would work.
4: Executive order directed agencies, including the Department of Homeland Security, to create lists of eligible voters in each state, and then directed the Postal Service to ensure that only those voters were given mail-in ballots.
3: Yes. So it's important to note that these changes are not fully in effect right now. A judge in Washington, D.C. has ruled that Democrats, they may have challenged the order a little too quick because parts of the order haven't fully implemented. So for now, the voting rights in your state are staying the same while the legal fight plays out. But basically, Donald Trump does not want everyone to get a mail-in ballot. He wants only states who have legal citizens in the list that he sends those lists to those states to vote.
2: I hate when we say things like this could create hurdles for voters. You know, we know what's happening here. They're trying to steal the midterms. Okay, mm-hmm. It's really just that simple. And white people, what are you going to do about it? All right, you already see what they've done to black voters in the South. They have absolutely, you know, weakened the black vote in the South. So white people, what are you going to do about this? Okay, is this the country you want to live in? You want to continue to allow your president to have control over all his institution, all these institutions, and weaponize them the way he's weaponizing them? Come on, man.
3: Yeah. Well, and it's important to note that this legal battle is far from over. There's a separate challenge of this order still moving through the federal court in Boston. So there are some voter rights groups that are challenging this rule, and they hope to have. So for now, we should say that for midterms, everything should stay the same. We'll update you if not. But for now, if you are in a primary or you're getting ready to vote or you vote by mail, right, as of right now, it will stay the same. But this is coming down the pipeline.
1: Mm-hmm.
3: And now President Trump appears to be going after another one of his longtime enemies. The Justice Department just reported that it opened a criminal investigation connected to E. Jean Carroll. She's the former magazine columnist who sued Trump for sexual abuse and defamation and won millions of dollars in court. So investigators are reportedly looking into whether Carroll lied under oath about who helped her pay for those lawsuits to sue Trump. So back in 2022, she testified that no one else funded the case, but it was later revealed that billionaire co-founder, he's from LinkedIn co-founder Reid Hoffman, he helped cover some of those legal costs through his nonprofit organization. Now Trump's lawyers, they argued that that information was hidden and it should question her credibility. But judges in the trial, they say that that they still allowed it to stand. Basically, they did not throw it out because of that. But in 2024, a jury, they ordered Trump to pay her more than $83 million in damages. But a federal appeals court, they have now ruled that Trump does not have to pay her that money while it waits to get to the Supreme Court, and they will take up this case. Trump has repeatedly denied that these allegations are false, but this move, as we see, follows a pattern of him targeting his enemies. We know he did, James Comey, mm-hmm. New York Attorney General Letitia James, Adam Schiff, Jesus. Congressman Adam Schiff.
1: When does he find the time? I mean, I got a list of people I don't like, but he has a list, and he really...

0: He goes at them while being president, while running these business. Like, wow.
1: Well, I say the irony of using our tax dollars for an anti-weaponization fund for folks who claim they were improperly targeted, you know, by the government, but they're now using the Justice Department. He's weaponizing the Justice Department against E. Jean Carroll.
0: That's crazy.
2: Yeah. And just really quickly, what do you guys think about the $250
0: bill? Yeah, that sounds crazy.
2: It sounds so weird to say, right? Mm-hmm. $250 bill. Well, Trump's face could soon end up on one. The administration says it's already preparing the case, and Congress just needs to approve it. And once it's approved, there will be a $250 bill. They want to get it ready in advance for America's 250th anniversary, which also falls on Trump's birthday, which is June 14th.
0: I thought there was a law there was no living president or no living person could be on monies.
1: It is. And that's why if I was Trump, I wouldn't want my face on the money. What are you trying to say? That's a horrible omen.
2: Yes.
1: Like, I wouldn't want that if I was him.
2: Yes, and that's what's in front of Congress right now. A Republican senator from South Carolina, he put forth a motion to change that law so that a living president could, in fact, put their face on a living bill. And so that's what we're waiting for right now.
1: That sounds like somebody that's not planning to be here. Like, why the hell would you want that, knowing that, you know, no living president can be on the money?
0: Well, that's his ego. He wants to see himself on U.S. currency. That's what I think that is. I think that's his ego. He wants to make sure that his face is going to be on the currency.
1: Man, forget the law. I'm looking at just life. Look, if throughout my life it's been nothing but dead presidents on the bill, I don't want to be on there.
3: Well, he's like 100.
1: Right?
2: He'll be 80. But at the same time, this is happening.
3: Pretty close.
2: People can't afford food and gas and rent, right? And you're worried about your face on a $250 bill.
1: On the biggest bill, too.
0: Yeah, $250 bill, like, that's ridiculous.
1: That's the last thing people wanted. You got big bills because of this president, and now this president is going to be on the biggest bill?
2: Jeez. All right, y'all. Well, coming up at 7, before you grab your morning coffee, a sleep expert is saying there may be a better way to start your day. We'll talk about it in the next hour.
0: All right. Everybody else, get it off your chest. 800-585-1051. It's The Breakfast Club. Good morning.
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7: From the Plumrite Time Saving Traffic Center, doesn't look to be any accidents or major lane restrictions so far on your morning commute. Overall, it's looking pretty clear across the metro on this Friday morning. Major routes like I-80, Dodge, and the JFK still look to be moving smoothly. So overall, if you're just heading out for your commute, there shouldn't be too many delays out there. I'm Jake Janicek.
6: 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All of y'all is number two. Omaha's number one for hip-hop and hits. 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
1: Scattered showers Friday morning, cooler today and breezy. A high in Omaha of 76 degrees with east-southeasterly gusts possible up to 25 miles an hour. Chance for isolated rain and thunderstorms in the afternoon, though many looking to remain dry. Mostly cloudy with isolated showers and thunderstorms possible overnight with a low of 64. I'm meteorologist Caitlin Harvey with KETV News Watch 7.
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3: Hello, who's this?
4: What's going on, man? It's Super Chucker, man.
3: What's up, Super Trucker? Talk to us.
1: You said Chucker or Trucker?
5: Trucker.
4: Trucker, man. I called in a few months ago, I think, for you guys, man.
1: Got you. That'd be a very racist thing for a white person to call a black man.
5: What?
1: Super Chucker.
4: Hey, look, I got a problem.
1: Especially if you're from Africa.
4: Trying to get to, man, I want y'all to help me with it. My
3: talk
4: song, Trucker Love, I looked last night. It's like 200 views away from 10,000. If y'all could, you know, help me out with that, I appreciate it, man. You know, we got a heart out here with the diesel price and everything.
1: Okay, go. Well, where did they find it?
3: Where can they view it?
4: It's YouTube. I'm at Super Chucker. That's SupaTrucka. And the song is Trucker Love. You look up Trucker Love video by Super Chucker, you'll find it.
3: Now, they say you be singing, so let's hear some vocals.
4: All right, here we go. I'm going to get this out of the way for you real quick, though. You hear that horn?
3: Yeah. All right. I'm sorry. I get excited. I'm sorry. Man, I'm sorry. Bring it back to when I was a kid.
4: Trucker Love.
3: All right, let's go.
4: So, terrible screaming like a demon in the seat under the lane. Pedal sitting on the floor, if you know what I mean. In the left lane around the scale. Mama says she waiting on me. It ain't hard to tell now. A trail of black smoke is all you see. DOT gonna have to catch me. Some other time, am I down out of town? Going to get what's mine in a W900.

0: Waking up the neighbors when I hit that jailbreak.
1: Okay.
2: I know,
1: Super Trucker.
2: I know you be driving the lot lizards crazy.
3: I know,
2: you be
3: right?
2: Driving the lot lizards crazy.
0: Look, Charlamagne, black man don't cheat, man.
2: There you go.
1: You be safe on them roads, brother.
0: But yeah, y'all make sure y'all check me out, man. And that song I sang up there last time is called Large Car Specialist. Run them numbers up for me, man. I'm trying to sing my way out of trucking.
1: All right, brother.
3: Appreciate you.
1: You be safe on them roads. Hello, who's this?
2: I think we need more truckers.
4: Good morning. Yeah, good morning. What's up? This is Aaron, man.
1: What's up, Aaron? Get up your chest.
4: Man, what's up, Charlamagne? I'm calling Charleston, too.
2: Hey, A43, what's happening?
4: What's happening? Jess, man, what's up, man? I need you to check them DMs, man.
3: What's up?
4: I don't know disrespectful stuff, but I slid in your DM because my girl's birthday is coming up,
3: mm-hmm.
4: and we got some tickets to your show, and I need to know what I need to do to get you to give her a birthday shout-out.
3: Okay, what city?
1: Atlanta.
4: Atlanta on the 5th, June 5th.
3: All right, what's
4: 7 o'clock show?
3: What's her name?
4: I ain't want to say all that, bro. I'm getting.
2: What you mean? You got
3: to
2: tell her.
3: You want me to give her a shout out? Like that's what you need to do. You need to give me a name.
1: He said, check your DMs.
3: Oh, so she might be listening to the show.
4: Yeah, right, she ain't at work yet, so I know she probably listening.
3: She in the car. Okay,
1: she know your voice, bro.
2: What's your Instagram?
3: But now he can't give his Instagram out because she tried. Just put him on hold.
1: I'll put you on hold.
4: But she ain't got no Instagram.
2: No, you DM'd her.
3: I was saying, yeah. What's your Instagram?
4: Big Woody.
3: Big William?
2: Big Woody.
1: Woody.
3: Big Woody.
1: All right, Big Woody.
3: All right, thank you.
1: Good luck, man.
4: For sure. You have a good day, man.
2: Yes, sir. Right.
1: Get it off your chest. 800-585-1051. If you need to vent, hit us up now. It's The Breakfast Club. Good morning.
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2: Hello, who's this?
3: Envy. What's up, Envy?
2: What's up, Trav?
3: What's up, baby? Charlamagne.
4: Peace, sis. What's happening?
3: I know you coming down here to Philadelphia to be a Hovenger.
4: No, man.
2: Why you hating on Hov?
4: Coming to the Rouge Picnic. I'm gonna be at the show in July though, but I'm not gonna be at the Rouge Picnic this weekend.
2: Why are you hating on Hov fans, man?
3: No, you know what? Because the one thing about Charlamagne, you know, I got a love for J. Cole. He always talking about me and Cole. You know, Eli got a love for Drake. He always talking about Drake. But he'd be the one walking around with Jay Z face all on his T-shirt.
4: That's right.
3: Keep you over. Yeah. You need to get off Jay Z.
4: Well, the truth to the matter wow. is you wouldn't even have a J. Cole if it wasn't for Jay-Z, so you need to pay some more respect.
2: Ooh.
3: Well, but you know what? Shout out to Jay, because he did sign my boy Cole.
4: That's right. Yeah.
3: Even though he be acting a little shady towards Cole.
4: Yeah.
3: He acting a little shady, but he did sign my boy. So shout out to Jay-Z. I wish I was going to the Rouge Picnic. So
4: why do you wish you was going?
2: He ain't got no tickets.
4: Tell me why you wish you was going.
2: He ain't got no tickets.
4: Yeah, because Jay-Z is headlining. Don't play.
2: Ain't got no tickets.
4: It's a different energy this year. You know that.
2: Can't get your free tickets this year.
3: I've been hating a little bit.
2: See,
4: there
2: you go.
4: See, yeah. Goodbye, Trav. Admit your hate.
2: Just sneak in the back door, Trav. You used to it.
5: Oh, stop.
3: Oh, leave me alone, Envy. Bye.
4: Them tickets must be hard to get this year because I got people from Philly asking me. I don't live in Philadelphia.
2: A bunch of people called me, too. But I will say this. They said Drake has bit me. Not Drake. They said Jay has been rehearsing. They said it's a one-on-one show. It's not going to be like any of the shows that he's doing this year at Yankee Stadium. So I'm excited to see what the show is about.
5: Oh, so you going?
2: I am not going.
4: You said it's a one-on-one show.
2: One-of-one show. So they're not going to, whatever he's planning for Yankee Stadium,
5: he's not going to be doing it in Philly.
2: Gotcha. So there's rumors that he might bring out the Philly artist he signed.
4: I think it's a good sign because I seen Bleek and Guru. They've been in Philly all week.
2: Yep.
4: So that shows me everything I need to know. I saw them eating at Beanie's Pizza Spot.
2: Yes,
4: it
2: was Beanie's
4: Pizza Spot called Santucci's. Hold on, let me make sure that's the right name of it. Santucci's Pizza.
2: Yes.
4: Beanie said. He said he want a slice of the pie, even if it's a square. That's what he be saying.
5: Hey.
4: Santucci's original square pizza. Salute to Beanie, man.
2: Yeah, salute to Beanie. Hello, who's this?
6: Hey, this is Darnell.
2: Darnell, what's up?
5: Morning, Darnell.
6: My anniversary was yesterday.
2: Okay.
5: Happy anniversary.
4: And anniversary of what, though?
5: Him and his wife.
6: We've been dating together for 15 years.
4: Okay.
6: Yesterday.
2: Okay.
6: And we got married in 2023.
5: Nice.
4: Okay.
2: All right.
5: Congratulations.
6: Going on 3 this year.
2: All right. So 3 years married, 15 years together. Congrats, brother.
6: Yep. And I want to shout out my wife, Shakia McSaban.
2: Okay.
4: No, happy anniversary, brother.
2: All right, brother. Congrats.
4: I wish you and her 15 more, and then 15 more after that.
6: More and more, man. That's my person.
4: How old are you?
6: I'm 45.
4: 45. Okay.
5: Nice.
4: Okay. You got a few more. A lot more.
2: Can I just ask one question?
6: Yeah.
2: It took you 12 years to get married. Why so long?
4: Man, shut up.
2: I'm just asking why.
4: Yes.
6: Hey. I listen to y'all every morning, man. Charlamagne, you the GOAT, man.
4: I appreciate you King. Thank you, brother.
6: You and Jess got that connection. Envy, man, you got to stop it, bro.
2: I'm just asking a question. I just wanted to know why.
4: Why are you judging
2: this
4: man?
2: They've been together 15 and married 3. I just want to know.
4: Maybe they got together young.
2: I just want to know. He's 45. I just want to know.
4: When did y'all get together?
6: Honestly, I'm going to be truthful. She was dubbing me for like a long time. She was dubbing me for months, man.
4: Okay.
6: And I was persistent. You know what I'm saying? So I finally got it, and we've been together rocking ever since.
4: My wife been together since 1998. We didn't get married till 2014. So don't even feel away. Okay, just because this white Dominican over here.
2: I'm not white.
4: You want to judge people.
2: Nor am I Dominican. I'm black. Thank you, sir. Darnell, you have a great one.
6: I love y'all, man.
4: Love you too, King.
5: Yes,
4: sir.
2: Get it off your chest. 800-585-1051. What's up, Lauren?
4: Somebody can feel the breeze today.
7: Oh, shut up. Good morning, guys.
4: Why you got so many vents on your clothes?
2: It's holy. Very holy today. Very holy.
4: You got so many vents, man.
7: Every time I wear something, you act like you've never seen it before. You always come with a new joke.
2: You never wore that before.
7: I really believe that you look forward to me walking in here every single day.
4: I can tell. You dress like the Bible today.
7: Shut up.
4: All black and you holy.
5: Oh my God.
7: Go, do your thing.
2: You have the latest coming up?
7: Yes, we do have the latest coming up. Gail King, she is shocked. She got a public apology from that ex-husband that cheated with her best friend, and she cannot believe it.
2: Really?
7: Yeah, no, she says she can't believe it. And we're going to talk about why. But also, she started a whole new, like, mission now. Like, there's the whole I've been cheated on too club now, ever since she came out with her story. So,
4: that's been going on.
7: Yeah, but now people are, we got some names that are talking about their issues as well.
4: Oh, you mean like, is it married women or just girlfriends?
2: Or celebrities?
7: I think it's just a bunch of women that are like, girl, I've been there, and they're publicly speaking about it. So we're going to talk about it. But Jesus, there's a celebrity Christ. That we're going to point to as well.
2: All right, we'll get into that next. So don't go anywhere. It's The Breakfast Club. Good morning.
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12: From the Plumrite Time Saving Traffic Center, heads up, there's an accident causing two left lanes to be blocked at I-80 going westbound at 84th, and that's looking to cause stop-and-go traffic through that area. But other than that, it's pretty clear across the metro. Other major routes like Dodge and the JFK are still moving smoothly. Overall, if you're not moving through I-80, there shouldn't be too many delays out there. I'm Jake Janicek.

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2: I used to think about immature things. You know, like, do you love me? 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Is this really

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Zodiac sign, it must be a Gemini moon, cause we about to go half. Mistakenly, nobody been in a bag, but how many bodies done been in her bag?

0: It's DJ Envy, Just Hilarious, Charlamagne Tha God. We are the Breakfast Club. Let's get to the latest with Lauren.
1: You're talking LL Cool, babe.
2: Yeah, I'm not dumbing myself down. I'm being myself.
1: Sources trust.
2: I'm the homegirl that knows a little bit about everything and everything.
3: The little brown girls look at you and go, I want to be like you.
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5: Where's she going?
6: The latest with Lauren
4: LaRosa. Take me through that. Take me through that.
6: The Breakfast Club.
1: LL Cool Bay. Talk to me. LL Cool Bay. What we got, Lo?
2: Good morning. So yesterday, TMZ, shout out to Celia, ran into Gayle King as she was exiting or entering her show. And they talked to her about the fact that her ex-husband, William Bumpus, apologized for the cheating. Now, before we get to what Gayle King said and why she's shocked by it, let's take a listen to the story Gayle told on Call Her Daddy about when she found her ex-husband of 11 years cheating with her best friend.
7: Can you take me to that day? Like, how did you walk in on
8: that? Well, this was back in the day. I used to drive myself to the airport. The airline would call you to say, listen, your flight has been canceled, but if you get on the next one, you can get out of there. So I was in D.C. I'd driven myself to the airport, so I didn't even have time to call and say, look, the flight was da-da-da-da-da, I'm coming home. Got to the airport, got in the car, came home. The alarm was set, which I thought, that's strange. And next thing I know, he comes flying out of the room, and he's got a towel on. He goes, you can't come in. What do you mean you can't? I can't come in. Someone's here. I go, someone like who? Get out of the way, Billy. There's nobody here. He goes, really? You can't come in. And so I start searching the house because I didn't believe him. I get down and there they are. Or there she is cowering behind the door in my towel. I said, I can't believe that you are here and that you are doing this.
7: She was your friend.
8: Yes. And I even said, I thought we were friends. It sounded so pitiful.
2: So William Bumpus is the ex-husband of 11 years. Him and Gayle have two grown kids now. And he said back in 2016 that he, you know, stood on this and expressed his expressed his apologies. But he did it again. He gave TMZ a statement that said that he was sorry again. And then Gayle King was shocked. And she had this to say about his apology.
9: Were you surprised by the apology?
10: I was surprised that you guys, A, that you found him, B, that he was even talking, because he never talks. But I can also say I appreciated what he had to say. That was a very painful time. Anybody that's been through it knows how painful it is. But I also know that you can go through it and get through it on the other side. And the reason why I can talk about it so candidly is because it has been so much time that has passed. I'm in a really great place, and so is he. What I'm really touched by is how it's been resonating with other women. I want them to know it's a very big club. None of us want to be in it. But the beauty is you can go through it and you can come out on the other side. You can really be okay.
9: Well, are you actively dating?
10: Yes. So where is he? That's the question.
9: Are you expecting any phone calls from your ex or no?
10: He and I actually talked to each other. I did not know he was going to do it. When I got it this morning and read it, I was very, very surprised.
1: Well, apologies are important because they validate, the person's feelings.
2: Yeah.
1: You know? Yeah. And it's about owning your mistakes. And I'm sure she's gotten apologies before. You could, but if she never did, then, you know, that just lets me know.
2: I think the publicness of it is what kind of also felt good to her to hear.
1: But he doesn't talk.
0: But that's what I said yesterday. He owned up on it. And I said, most people would have just been quiet. The fact that he said, yes, this was me. I apologize. Mm-hmm. I accept what I've done. It was wrong. I was foul. I was stupid. And all the things that he said.
1: But it's also 100 years later, too, though.
2: Right.
0: And I'm sure he apologized.
1: probably wanted that a little bit
2: well,
1: sooner.
2: Well, Gayle King mentioned this club of women in that TMZ clip that now are coming out and confiding and saying, hey, this happened to me as well. One of the women who's come out and been very public about what it's like after you get over that hump of I've been cheated on is Halle Berry, who was famously cheated on by Eric Benet. She's talking to Jenna Bush and Chanel Jones on Today about Gayle King's situation and her opening up. Let's take a listen.
11: We love Gayle, and we both know her personally.
12: We love her.
11: Should more women be talking about these
12: things? I think it helps.
13: I think we should talk about it.
12: You
13: absolutely
12: do.
13: Yeah, and I do, and I'm proud of her for saying that and sharing this that happened, because it has happened to many of us.
12: She said something about the details, and you said you don't forget.
13: You don't.
12: No.
13: Every detail of the whole situation, and it stays with you forever. So when you can share it, somehow that's therapeutic. It's a catharsis when you can really share it and someone else can say what their experience has been. So,
11: and I think
13: what
11: you just said, too, it's like it happens to many of us, so that there shouldn't be shame around it, especially on the woman.
12: At the time, did you feel like you had to hide or not address it? Now you're like, listen, this is me.
13: I didn't talk about it necessarily very publicly, but I did talk about it.
12: Yeah.
2: Well, she also didn't have a choice at the time because it was so public. When she was married to Eric Benet back in January 2001, a little bit of time after that, he came out and had to admit that he had had ongoing affairs because tabloids and outlets started finding information and putting it out there. So then she had to file for divorce, and so there's that.
5: But that was crazy. I also heard that he put her on child support for his kid that wasn't even hers when they divorced.
2: I don't know the details of the divorce, but that's
5: I was like, damn.
0: I mean, that's the worst. That's the worst thing you can do in a relationship, of course, right? It's somebody that you trust, your quote unquote best friend, and you put them through that. And when you realize how much you hurt somebody, hopefully, if you've ever been in that situation, you never want to do that to a person again.
1: Yeah.
0: And I wrote that in my book because I've been in that situation, and that's the worst thing.
5: What?
0: Gaining that trust back when cheating on my wife? Yes. We wrote a book. You didn't read my book.
1: The one where you didn't make her orgasm for 10 years?
0: That same book.
1: Gotcha. I remember that.
5: I know y'all got two.
0: But we talk about it in the book, and that's the worst thing because you got to gain that trust back, right? And you got to, you know, hopefully they allow you and give you grace. And sometimes it's not. Sometimes, you know, somebody they don't want to work towards it. But
1: all of that is true. And I also want women to know that sometimes it's you. Okay, sometimes that man was just ready to move on and didn't know how to tell you. Sometimes you just weren't providing that man with everything he needed emotionally and spiritually, so that man went and found his soulmate.
5: You tripping.
2: Just this is why women don't join the Hey, It Happened to Me Club.
0: That's where you going this morning?
1: Yeah, no, I just feel like there's too much male bashing this morning. I just want to balance the scale. I just want to balance the scale.
0: Scale if you want.
1: I know. Sometimes you got to balance the scale. Don't let these women just think it's just us all the time.
5: I'm taking
0: my toys out the sandbox. I am not playing with you.
2: You are stressful.
1: I'm just telling y'all. Sometimes some of y'all driving right now. Yeah, girl, no. Look in that mirror, young lady.
0: Wow.
1: Okay, it's you.
0: Wow. Take my toys out this sandbox and get the hell out of here. I ain't missing
1: my toys for.
0: Yeah. All right. That is the latest with Lauren. Now, when we come back, we got front page news. So don't go anywhere. It's the Breakfast Club. Good morning.
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is DJ Envy, Jess Hilarious, Charlamagne Tha God. We are the Breakfast Club. Let's get in some front page news. Start off with some quick sports. The Spurs beat the Thunder last night, 118-91. The series is tied 3-3, so we'll see.

0: I want to thank Jackson Dart. This is going to be a future Hall of Famer in my book. Thank you. Thank you, Jackson.
1: Now, this appearance, it is sparking reactions online and apparently inside the Giants locker room. So teammate Abdul Carter, he reacted on social media writing that he thought this was AI and said, what are we doing? He later deleted that post saying the two had a conversation and they talked it out privately. And according to the NFL, as well as in ESPN, Dart later addressed the situation during a meeting inside the Giants locker room with several Giant veterans. Talking as well in that meeting, and basically reports say one of the main messages inside that room was to keep disagreements internal instead of playing them out online or in the media. Have you seen this, MB? I know you're a Giants fan.
2: Yeah, I mean, I seen it when it happened last week, and I've seen the responses from some of the fans and some of the other players. That's what they always say when it comes to politics and religion. Sometimes when it comes to things outside of politics and religion, whether it's sports, whether it's advertisers, you should keep it behind scenes, because you just never know who it affects, right? Because some of Trump's policies affected people in a negative way, and people feel upset about that. So when their favorite team or somebody that gives them a little, just a little, you know, something outside of the craziness that gives them a little bit of joy, and their favorite team shows that, it hurts people. And I'm sure that's what his teammates were saying.
3: But also, too, the reality is if you're a teammate with him on the Giants, it shouldn't matter who he supports politically, because now that you know he supports Trump, what? Now what?
2: It means nothing.
3: Like, what are you going to do?
2: He's still going to throw the ball.
3: Like, what do you want to happen?
2: Still going to pass me the ball. You still want him to win. You still want him to succeed if he's on your team.
3: You're not going to quit the team.
2: No.
3: And also, do you know who the owner of your team supports politically?
2: Right.
3: I mean, does that matter to you? I'm just saying, like, now that you have this information, what do you do with it?
2: Nothing. I guess you just speak out about it and keep it moving. You know, that's all you can do.
1: Yeah, that, and I think that's what people are doing. The bigger conversation inside the locker room and online is just whether this could create tension inside the locker room between the teammates and the fans. Exactly what you guys say, who see politics very differently. So the players inside the locker room right now, they said that everything is fine and they are moving forward.
3: I do remember the days when nobody discussed politics.
2: That's what I was saying.
3: Politics, yeah. Religion, and yeah. Who you thought was the best MC, Biggie or Tupac, then Nas and Jay. You just kind of kept that to yourself.
2: Yeah, nobody talked about it, but that's where people wanted their little bit of joy. They would the football and sports, that was their joy. I ain't got to deal with the politics. I just want to watch my game, my favorite team, and it's horrible when it starts bleeding.
3: And then also when you find out somebody's politics, you start to realize you're forced to make decisions that you don't really want to make. Because if y'all really cared about people's politics, you wouldn't be on X all the goddamn time.
2: Mm-hmm. Facts.
1: And speaking of social media, actually, Meta is testing paid subscriptions for Facebook, Instagram, WhatsApp, and Meta AI. As tech companies, they're looking for new ways to make money after spending billions of dollars on artificial intelligence. So Instagram Plus is a new thing. Facebook Plus is a new thing, and it would cost about $4 a month, while WhatsApp Plus would cost about $3 monthly. So the apps themselves would still stay free, but paying users, they would get extra features. So for Instagram, it would include things like boosting some of your stories once per week for more views, seeing who re-watches your stories, extending stories beyond 24 hours, and even secretly previewing someone else's story without showing up on their viewer list. So Facebook, they would offer similar story-focused perks, while WhatsApp subscribers would get extra themes, extra pinned chats, and they say extra stickers. I don't know what stickers are on WhatsApp, but they would get extra stickers.
3: Hey, just know these techno lords are creating new ways to monetize our emotions every day. And please also remember that the greatest cloud capital is conflict. I'm sure y'all will find something to argue about on one of these social media platforms today.
2: But, you know, even the AI generated stuff is so stupid. Like, TikTok froze my account because they said I'm not DJ Envy. Like, it's the weirdest thing.
4: Ain't
2: because
4: that crazy?
2: Because the Breakfast Club post us. So when I post, or, you know, when my people post, they freeze it.
4: Nah. But you use a lot of AI, though, y'all.
2: Nah. I don't know. They froze my account.
3: That's because you got your nationality as black on there. And they know you're not goddamn
2: Stop
3: black.
2: Stop it, man.
3: That's what the hell is going on. I am sick of you trying to blame them for your issues.
2: Somebody from TikTok.
3: You stop lying on the
2: applications. I am DJ Emmy. Somebody TikTok better hit me, because it's to the point it was like, no, you're not DJ. I'm like, I'm not DJ Emmy.
3: Wow. TikTok, y'all doing the right thing. Keep him out.
2: Keep him out.
3: DJ Emmy. Until that man puts his nationality as Dominican, y'all keep him out.
2: Oh, my goodness.
3: Okay? All right.
1: And really quickly, one more story, y'all. Announced a story that may have couples rethinking their bedtime routine. So a sleep expert says most people are actually having sex at the wrong time of the day.

0: So according to a clinical psychiatrist and sleep specialist, his name is Dr. Michael Bruce, he says that most couples wait until bedtime to be intimate, but he says by then your body is tired, your energy is low, and your hormones have already been winding down for sleep. So instead, he says your body is actually more ready to go in the morning when hormones are tied to sex, drive, energy, and performance is naturally higher.
1: Is he a real doctor?
2: And he don't know what kind of night
0: He's a real doctor. He's a clinical psychiatrist. Here's what he has to say. Listen.
3: What do most men wake up with in the morning?
1: Oh.
3: An erection. If that's not Mother Nature telling you when to use that thing, I don't know what is, right? So when you start to look at it, and we actually did the surveys, we discovered that people actually have greater connection and greater performance in their sex when they have sex in the morning time.
0: And there you have it. He says couples who switch things up, they often report it feeling more connected, more energized, and even happier throughout the
1: day. It just depends on who you are. Everybody different. Like, you could love sex in the morning. You can love sex when you get home from work in the afternoon. You can do it in the evening. You can do it at night. You can do it when you wake up in the middle of the night, roll over. Like,
2: yeah, I think
1: it's
2: you should do it
1: for everybody.
2: When you do it when the spirit moves you.
1: Yeah, that's it.
2: Because you wake up in the morning, you both got morning breath.
1: Stuff in your eyes. Yeah. Like, no, I'm
4: not mad at the morning. I'm not mad at waking up in the morning.
1: But every morning, like, maybe you may get that feeling sometimes, you know, but every morning it's like, yo, no, go ahead. Go back to sleep.
2: Yeah, you should have sex when you feel like having sex.
1: And what if you get up at 4 o'clock in the morning to be on the radio at 6? You're talking about who I had sex right
0: there. But he's just saying your body is more ready. So your levels, your estrogen, your testosterone, your progesterone, all of those things, they are better in the morning. That's
2: but
0: what
2: just because your pee-pee hard don't even mean that you necessarily want to have sex. Like,
4: that might mean you got to go to the bathroom. But
1: right.
4: But in the morning is...
2: Huh? You get hard, you got to use the bathroom? Maybe?
4: You got bricked up in the morning, you got to go say,
1: I seen that on 40-Year-Old Virgin. When he first woke up and he had to go to the bathroom.
4: You got
1: to
4: go pee in the morning.
1: He was horny because he was a virgin. I just had to pee.
2: All I'm simply saying is just when a man gets an erection don't necessarily mean he wants that sex.
1: Right.
2: It just happens sometimes. I don't know why we get erections just randomly. It happens all the time.
0: I don't know.
2: Don't look at me like that.
4: Why was he looking at me? Thank you, Mimi. Thank you, Mimi.
0: Welcome, y'all. That is your front page news. I'm Mimi Brown. Follow me for more stories at Mimi Brown TV.
1: Oh, and happy birthday, Laverne Cox. It's the birthday. 54. Happy birthday, girl.
2: It's also the people's... happy born day, Laverne Cox. Yes. It's also the people's donkey. You can call in right now and give somebody the credit they deserve for being stupid.
4: Wait!
2: 1-800-585-1051. I know we got about to do a topic. I'm just soliciting for donkeys now. That's all.
1: Nice.
2: Yes.
4: And everybody else, 800-585-1051. Mimi's been telling you guys for the last couple of weeks.
2: Mimi's been telling you guys for the last couple of weeks
4: that the prices of everything is through the roof, right? The prices of gas, the prices of food, everything is up.
2: Everything up,
4: so
2: right?
4: We're asking 800-585-1051. What are some things that you had to give up because of everything that's just... What's one thing that you had to give up
2: morning
4: because
2: sex.
4: Prices are so crazy?
2: It's too expensive.
4: You know, some people say they had to give up vacations. Some people had to say they had to give up name brand groceries. Some people had to give up subscription services. Let's open up the phone lines. 1-800-585-1051. What's one thing you had to give up because of the cost of things today? It's The Breakfast Club. Good morning.
5: The Breakfast Club.
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1: From the Plumrite Time Saving Traffic Center. Heads up, there's an accident causing the left lane to be blocked at I-80 going westbound at 84th. This looks to be causing stop-and-go traffic through that area. But other than that, still looking to be pretty clear across the metro. Major routes like I-80 and on the JFK still look to be moving smoothly. So overall, there shouldn't be too many delays out there if you're not going through I-80. I'm Jake Janicek.

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3: Scattered showers Friday morning, cooler today and breezy. A high in Omaha of 76 degrees with east-southeasterly gusts possible up to 25 miles an hour. Chance for isolated rain and thunderstorms in the afternoon, though many looking to remain dry. Mostly cloudy with isolated showers and thunderstorms possible overnight with a low of 64. I'm meteorologist Caitlin Harvey with KETV News Watch 7.
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0: See, this is the type of joint you gotta dedicate to somebody. Just make sure they that special somebody. Young Money.
1: The world's most dangerous morning show.
2: Yo. Mornings will never be the same in Omaha. The Breakfast Club. 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Only on Omaha's number.

0: Morning, everybody. It's DJ Envy, Just Hilarious, Charlamagne Tha God. We are the Breakfast Club. Now, we open up the phone lines, 800-585-1051. We were talking about everything that's so damn high. Gas prices high. Food prices high. If you want to book a flight, that is high. Everything is so damn high. So we're asking, what's one thing you had to give up because of life? Because life be lifing. Let's start with you. Jess?
1: Weed.
0: You did smoking. Not give him no damn weed. That's a goddamn lie.
1: I had to cut back.
0: What's cut back to you?
1: I used to smoke maybe, three, four blunts a day. Now it's just, like, one.
0: That sounds like an addict. Four times a day?
1: It's not an addict.
0: Sorry.
1: Yes, I'm just an avid smoker, and I get real creative when I smoke four blunts. But I can't now. Just one blunt and then an edible a week. Like, it's expensive, so.
0: Okay. All right. Charlamagne, what did you have to give up?
2: Honestly, nothing. I mean, I'm just being honest. I don't know what y'all can't. I'm not about to sit here and lie to radio.
0: All right.
2: But it's because I live below my means. Okay. Like, I don't have luxury vices. Like, the things I enjoy, the life I enjoy, doesn't require much. So when the economy gets the way it does, I'm looking at things like gas prices like, damn. But I'm not having to, you know, give up anything because I live below my means as it is. I'm always prepared for a rainy day because I've been fired four times. When you've collected unemployment checks, when your wife has had to go in front of the eviction judges, you know, to explain why y'all shouldn't be evicted, you move a little bit different, man. So I'm always prepared for a rainy day. So, you know, it's raining right now and I haven't had to adjust too much.
1: You obviously had to give up shopping. Your stocks are always holy. One is too small.
2: I've never shopped. You say give it up like I've ever been in the clothes.
0: Yeah. Like, you should not see. I see your ankle right now. I shouldn't see your ankle.
1: It's wild.
0: Yeah, it's wild.
1: Like, you can literally see through the sock. It's too small. That's why his daughter's socks.
2: Once again, I don't have luxury vices. That's not my thing. I let y'all go out there and buy all the big jewelry and
1: like
2: all the
1: socks,
2: big cars.
1: Man, what you mean, yo?
2: And all the clothes that you can't pronounce. That's y'all.
1: First of all, I everything I wear, sweetie.
0: One thing I gave up because I just felt like it was just not being used right was subscriptions. Like, if you ever check your phone, the amount of subscriptions you have on BS that you don't watch. Mm-hmm. I was like, I don't watch. I have Netflix. I watch Netflix, and that's pretty much it. But the Hulus, the this ones, the that ones, the Primes, the this, that, and I don't watch all that stuff.
2: Oh, I watch all that
0: stuff. It's just a waste of time for me.
2: Yeah. And you know why? And the funny thing is, I be thinking about that, but then all of a sudden, it'd be that one show that pop
0: show.
2: Up. Like, damn,
0: you gotta get it back.
2: I just got rid of the subscription.
0: Happens all the time.
2: Just might as well keep them up.
0: Happens all the time. All right, let's go to the phone lines. We got DK on the line. DK, what's up?
3: What's going on, Henry?
0: What's one thing you had to give up because of the cost of life just be lifing right now?
3: Man, taking my family out just on an outing, period.
2: Damn.
0: Yeah, that'd be expensive.
1: Yeah.
0: Food is expensive. Yeah, like I said, when you go to these fast food places and you realize that a fast food meal with a soft drink and some fries is
1: like $20,
0: $15?
1: Right. Yeah.
0: It's nah, B.
2: But once again, that ain't something that I be doing on the regular. That's a treat for the kids because most of that stuff ain't no good for you no way.
1: Right. That's why wherever y'all take me somewhere, I don't like it. Gosh, they do not know how to pick restaurants. Charlamagne or his wife. No. They
2: that's
1: got
2: something
1: a chef.
2: I gave up. Jess, taking Jess out.
0: Definitely gave
2: that up. You know what I mean? Don't even bring her nowhere. Let her stay right where she at. Okay, let her eat her tacos on Tuesday.
0: Wow. Hello, who's this?
1: Dang.
4: Hey, good morning, the Breakfast Club.
1: Hey, girl.
4: The things that I had to give up for the cost of living was eating out, getting my toes done. I had to go buy the things so I could do it at the house. It's just too much to go in for rent and everything.
0: I see a lot of people do that. Weed you gave up?
1: See?
4: I go, instead of going to the place, I just do it at the house.
2: My daughter does that. My daughter does her own nails.
0: I see that a lot.
2: Like, and she makes money doing other people. She makes money. That's something that she just learned how to do. And she does her own nails and she does all her friends' nails.
0: Yeah, I see that. Like, you could buy the gel nails, right?
1: Yeah.
0: I see a lot of people doing that now.
1: See, I've been doing press-ons. It's expensive.
4: Yeah,
1: a pedicure.
4: I do it at the house.
1: Girl, got a pedicure the other day, $70. Remember when a pedicure was like $25?
4: Yes.
1: Crazy.
4: It's not even that anymore.
1: Nope.
4: Like,
2: where the hell y'all be going?
1: To the Asians.
2: Me too. I go get Envy, no, I go get my nails done, a pedicure, and get a little massage from the woman husband for like $80.
0: Wow. Wow. Yeah, man, wow.
2: That man be massaging the woman. You be getting a manicure, he come up behind you and give you that little.
4: They're going to charge for a little charm on your nails.
2: And it's a spa pedicure and manicure, by the way.
0: They give him a happy ending. They come behind him and rub his chin like that.
2: Milk and honey.
0: See?
1: That's $80. Wow. Okay.
2: Straight up.
1: That's crazy.
0: 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Let's discuss. 800-585-1051. It's The Breakfast Club. Good morning.

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1: Morning, everybody. It's DJ Envy, Just Hilarious, Charlamagne Tha God. We are the Breakfast Club. Now, if you're just joining us, we're talking about what's one thing you had to give up because the prices are sky high. We talk about the gas prices high. We talk about going out to eat is high. People say they're giving out vacations, dining out, name brand groceries, subscription services. People are saying they're sacrificing their emergency savings. They're not going to the doctor when need be because they don't have the money to pay the copay.
2: That's horrible, man.
1: So we're asking 800.
2: Stuff like that pisses me off because those are basic necessities that humans should be allowed to have. This country should be providing that.
1: Mm-hmm. People say they have to give up fresh produce. They're giving out, eating out at lunches. They're cooking more and bringing their food to work. And hello, who's this?
3: Hi, this is Yvette from Ohio.
1: Hey, Yvette.
2: Hey, Yvette.
1: We're asking, what's one thing you had to give up?
3: Good morning, everybody.
1: Good morning.
3: I had to give up my medication.
2: That's hard.
3: Because a few years back, I had to go on disability. And my Social Security is not enough to pay for my medicine and gas to get to the doctors and everything. And then they say they're going to give you coupons, you know, to offset the medicine and stuff. And it never does. It never does. So I just gave it up and just started exercising a little more, you know, a lot of swelling and stuff. But it's just really a shame that this country is the only country that just don't take care of their citizens. You know, I look at other places and they buy medication for their citizens and pay for doctors and stuff. And it's just terrible. You break your, work your whole life, break your back. And it's just nothing.
2: Yeah, stuff like that pisses me off, man. Social services should be taken care of. Medication and healthcare should be free, but it's not because of capitalist greed and soon to be techno feudalism, man. That's heartbreaking.
1: Yeah, absolutely.
3: I worked 28 years, and the disability, it came with medication, you know, with medical and stuff, but it just doesn't cover anything.
2: Meanwhile, they got $1.8 billion for an anti-weaponization fund for insurrectionists. You got $1 billion for a ballroom that just got shot down, rightfully so. You got all this money for unjust wars. Like, what are we doing, man?
1: That's right.
2: We can't take care of our own people.
3: And then the dummy they got in charge of the medical system is getting bit by snakes, playing with snakes on the TV.
2: That's horrible. Yeah.
1: That's crazy. Well, thank you for calling, Mama. I'm so sorry.
3: You're welcome. Thank you.
1: We have Kerry on the line. Kerry, good morning.
4: Good morning.
1: Good morning.
4: We're asking you all to just I'm your number one fan. Just letting you know.
1: Hey,
5: girl.
1: We're asking, what's one thing you had to give up with the, you know, the fact that life is life and now the gas prices are high, food prices are high, everything's high. What's one thing you had to give up?
4: I'ma just put my one thing. I put everything I roll it in one for you all. Everything left in life. I can't go to the wax bar. I'm a single parent. I have two daughters graduating from high school and going to college. Now, you know that is making me tear up my butt.
5: Well, congratulations that they're going to college, but I definitely understand.
1: Yeah.
4: Yeah, because, I mean, I sacrificed a lot. We had times that we were homeless, and I made sure that they got to school and did everything right because it's crazy out there. Furthermore, it's crazy for a two-parent home. Furthermore, a single-parent home.
2: Mm-hmm. I'm sorry you got to go through
1: that,
2: man.
1: Mama.
4: Yeah. And some of these people, they don't take into consideration all these other things. They just want money like the schools because how is it you're paying $150 to go to your own prom? Come on.
1: Thank you, Kerry.
2: And she's right. And then the thing that should piss everybody off, man, we have to watch the most corrupt regime in the history of America just consistently get fat while people starve, you know?
1: That's right. Hello, who's this?
6: Hi, this is Annika.
1: Hey, Annika, good morning. We're asking 800-585-1051, with prices shooting through the roof, what's one thing you had to give up?
6: Our Saturday boat rides. We used to go to the lake every Sunday. Saturday and Sunday, but with the gas prices, like, almost impossible to pull a boat to the lake and then spend a day on the water.
2: Do you own a boat?
5: Man.
6: We do.
2: Why don't y'all rent it out? And make some extra cash like that. Like, you know, for people who can't afford it. And, maybe rent your boat out. That's a way to make some extra money.
6: And prices of insurance, I don't know. That's a gamble there.
2: Yeah, I mean, I don't know how that works. I'm just throwing things out there. I don't know.
1: Yeah.
2: I don't know.
1: I mean, I know it's not a vacation, but people are saying that they have to give them vacations. Like, they can't take their kids or families can't go on vacations anymore, even to the lake or going to another city, because gas prices are just through the roof.
6: Yeah, very high. I mean, you think about filling your boat up, a couple $100, filling your truck up to get it to the lake. The lake's about 45 minutes away. I mean, just before you even make it, you're right at about $150.
2: I really do want to know the people who voted for Trump and are currently dealing with those economic, you know, strifes. I really wonder how they feel. When you heard somebody tell you that, you know, they were going to fix the economy on day one and they won the election because of one word, groceries, but now your groceries are sky high. I really wonder how you feel.
1: Right. Morgan, what did you have to give up, Morgan?
7: I had to give up, well, good morning, y'all.
1: Good morning.
5: Good morning.
7: But I had to give up my Pilates reformer class and my Tidal subscription.
2: So you don't got no music subscription, no Tidal? You got to have something.
7: I use Apple and the radio.
2: Got you.
7: Win tickets to contests every day so I could go to see some DJ Envy's car show.
2: Well, the iHeartRadio app is free, so that's definitely good. So you get your music, you get your podcast and everything else. And, I mean, I was told a lot of your friends said the Pilates wasn't working for you no way.
1: Wow.
2: So I don't know if that's true.
7: Wow. It was working.
2: No, I'm just saying your friends have called up and said that before. I don't know
1: working.
2: If it's true.
1: That reformer class was working for you, mama. It was working for you.
2: I don't know
1: it
2: you. Was. I just thought, what's your name again?
5: Morgan.
2: Morgan, that's what
7: Morgan.
2: It was. Yeah, they be like, Morgan.
7: I'm in Hampton.
2: That's what they say.
1: No, they didn't.
2: People in Hampton be like, Morgan be in these Pilates classes for no reason. I don't know if that's true, Morgan.
5: He's lying. Hi, Morgan.
1: Morgan, how many kids you got, Morgan?
7: I have three.
1: What's their ages?
7: Nate, he's 20. Jaden's 16 and Bloom is 4.
1: Okay, well, so. I'm going to give you a family pack of tickets to the Drive Your Dreams car show. That's July 25th in Hampton, Virginia. So it is a family fun event. So there'll be rides and carnival rides and games for the kids. There'll be all types of cars, activations, food trucks. And it's just going to be a family fun day. Kids 5 and under are free, so your 4-year-old's good money. But for the rest of the family, I got you.
2: Can't get that from Tidal.
1: I know it's tough.
7: You.
1: I know it's tough out there, but
2: can't,
1: we got you.
2: Can't get that from Tidal, Morgan. Yeah.
7: No, I can get it from iHeart.
2: Hey!
1: There you go.
5: What's up,
1: and
5: girl?
1: And salute to 103 Jams out in Virginia. So, I got you. I'm going to put you on hold, and we'll hook you up, okay?
7: Okay, thank you.
1: All right, and again, yes, the car show is July 25th in the 757. If you haven't got your tickets, get your tickets now, and I can't wait to see you guys. Just try to create moments of joy that's not too expensive. Now, when we come back, we got the latest with Lauren happening. What are we talking about, Lauren?
8: Yes, we're going to be talking about Lotto and Cardi B, because there may have been some shots thrown back at Cardi B from Lotto on her new album.
1: All right, we'll get to that next. It's The Breakfast Club. Good morning.
8: What?

0: DJ Envy, Jess Hilarious, Charlamagne Tha God. We are the Breakfast Club. Let's get to the latest with Lauren.
1: Lauren be coming with pretty bad. She gets them from somebody that knows somebody.
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3: All right, y'all, let's get to it. So Joe and Jada on their show, the Joe and Jada show, we're having a conversation about the new Drake release. Now, in that conversation, Fat Joe expresses how he feels about hearing DJ Khaled, who we know is his guy, be dissed by Drake, who he's a fan of.
7: It doesn't sit right with me that he disrespected DJ Khaled. You know, we about loyalty. I've always supported Drake my whole life. It's hard to digest this album, me being Fat Joe. Are you supposed to be DJ Khaled and the man disrespect you and you just like, yo, that's hip hop. That's a great song. I just felt like it was a form of bullying. Against Drake. Right? You know who did go against Drake? Future. He got a song with him.
8: He might have fixed it.
7: Khaled ain't never disrespect Drake.
8: How you know how Drake feel about what he think Khaled might have did to him? Did anybody ask Drake, what did Khaled do? No.
7: The problem is the song he dissed Khaled on is the hottest song on the album.
8: That's crazy.
7: I was trying to hate, and then every day a different song grew on me, and I'm like, all right.
2: I mean, that's understandable. Khaled is like Joe's brother, right? He probably also knows how Khaled, you know, probably personally feels about that diss. So if you know something hurt one of your people, you know, you're gonna feel away.
0: Yeah, Fat Joe is extra loyal, right? He's gonna be loyal to his family, his crew, and you know, Khaled is his daughter's godfather. But the thing is, when there is a beef, and I consider you a friend, and you stay in the neutral ground and don't even, you know, support or whatever that beef is, I would feel away. It's happened to me where some, you pick a side, you pick the wrong side. Okay, it is what it is. But Fat Joe also has to know this is hip hop. And Khaled is a big part of hip hop.
2: Just because Khaled was big back then, you wanted him to get on the offensive line for Drake. What the hell was he blocking for Drake for? Like, what was that for?
3: And think about
2: where Khaled stood in that. Like, Ross is his guy too. So what are you supposed to do?
0: Well, no, that
2: was
0: supposed
2: to start shooting at Kendrick.
0: The beef was Kendrick and Drake, not Ross and Drake at the time.
2: It was Ross and Drake for a second.
0: But Ross jumped into it. But at first, it was Kendrick and Drake. The two things with Kendrick
2: what
0: and Drake.
2: What is Khaled supposed to do in that? Yell some ad libs?
3: No,
2: I got your back, Drake.
3: I mean, but Jadakiss had a point. Like, DJ Khaled could assemble the Avengers of rappers and put out whatever he wants to put out if he
2: Why
3: wants.
2: Why is that
3: to.
2: Khaled's job to do?
3: But I'm saying, if you feel the way you want to respond, but I think there's a lot of things to this whole back and forth with Khaled and Drake behind the scenes that we just don't know enough to whatever, but I understand where Fat Joe is coming from.
1: I understand where Jadakiss is coming from too.
3: Yeah,
1: I understand what Khaled did.
2: I understand that, you know, but Khaled also never said anything to Drake publicly if there was an issue.
3: Yeah, and we were told that when the diss dropped, we were told that DJ Khaled has no issue with Drake, but I think DJ Khaled is one of those people that doesn't want issues with anybody, honestly.
0: Khaled doesn't have a problem with anybody.
3: So,
0: he's very peaceful, very positive. He's not beef with nobody.
3: Yes.
0: That's Khaled. Khaled's positive energy.
3: Well, in other rap news and potential rap beefs, so Latto, she dropped her album Big Mama, and the album is fire. She's talking a lot about where she is in life as a mom and all the things, but she does take potentially a shot at Cardi B. Now, before we listen to that, I want to give you guys some background information. Now, if you guys remember, Cardi B and Ice Spice had a little back and forth, right? It was very like vague at one point, and then there was an audio that leaked of Cardi B allegedly screaming at Ice Spice's team about a bar that Ice Spice dropped. Let's take a listen to Cardi B going off at Latto's team.
9: What'd she say?
10: What she said? Why you wanna ask dumb?
9: Trust me, I really don't know.
10: You don't know? I'ma show ya. I'm not Latto. I'ma beat her the f*** up. I'ma knock her the f*** out. Oh, yeah. I'ma beat her ass. I'ma get Ryan beat up on my n***. Y'all gonna see what the f*** is up. You think I'm f***ing as Latto?
9: I'm on
10: vacation. Bro, I don't gotta f*** tell y'all s*** she said. Because y'all know exactly what the f*** the f*** said. Go on the phone right now.
9: She's about to do this Empire State joint.
10: Oh, she in New York? Tell her to go. Where ya at?
0: Now you said, you said she screamed on Lotto.
3: I'm sorry, screamed on Ice Spice's team. I'm sorry. Yes. Mm-hmm. Now in that audio, you hear Cardi B mention Lotto, and people were confused because we had known Lotto and Cardi B to be cool. Right? Mm-hmm. So then Cardi B got on X after this, and she said she was ranting. She was hot at the moment, but she S with Lotto heavy. She respects everything about Lotto. Her team is so sweet, and she says, "I'm not too prideful to apologize to somebody I really respect. So this is my public apology, and now I'm gonna privately buy her a bag." Now this was back in September of 2025. Now Lotto dropped a song on her project, and here are the lyrics that people think is a response to Cardi B's public apology. Let's take a listen.

0: First of all,
1: I mean,
0: that was a tough line. Big Bang, Big Facts.
1: Yeah, wow,
0: the Atlanta. Bombs with Big Banks and Big Facts.
1: And you know she
0: DJ
1: don't.
0: Scream.
1: Well, what's now happening? We now we know that 21 Savage is her man, but I think that was a play on that as well. Like my man buying bags and then Big Facts, Big Bank, ATL, Savage. Mm-hmm. Like yeah, she did her thing. The album is really good, but that is a line that people think is a shot at Cardi B. Cardi hasn't responded on X or anything like that yet.
2: I mean, I don't think it's a shot. I mean, she just had to follow up. That's just something that she threw in there to follow up. I mean,
1: sounds like she doesn't accept the apology, I think is what people are pointing at.
2: I don't even think it's that. I mean, Cardi publicly said, I'm going to buy a bag in private, and she just took to the music, and yeah, my nigga already bought me one. I think it was more so about, like, her nigga buying her one. I don't know. I wouldn't really make too much of that.
3: Don't a lot of women talk about men buying them Birkins, and guys always say, I'll buy you a Birkin. She said, my man bought me Birkins.
1: Yeah.
3: Could it have nothing to do with Cardi?
1: It could, and Lotto is going to sit down for a full-length interview with Nadeska today, so I'm sure that this will come up, and we'll figure out more if there is that. But I think the reason why fans are pointing to it is because we didn't hear anything from Lotto about how she felt about all this stuff, and then you mentioned the buying the bag, and that was the last time we publicly heard someone say that. So, you know, I think people doing what they're doing anywhere else, so we'll see once we get that full conversation, I'm sure. Mm-hmm. But that is the latest for the hour, and it's brought to you by Top Dog Law. Any accident, big or small, call Top Dog Law.
2: Happy birthday to LaToya Jackson and Rebe Jackson, two sisters with the same birthday. One is 70 and one is 76.
3: Okay.
2: And it's called Mellow Anthony birthday.
3: All right. Charlamagne, who you giving that donkey to?
2: Y'all don't be canned.
0: Nope. Not even a little bit. Before after the hour.
1: What is going on with you today? You are stressful today.
2: Every day.
1: First of all, those socks that you keep putting on this table are stressed out too.
2: Every day.
1: And then you up here yelling and screaming and you don't care about
2: anything.
1: Nothing.
2: I say.
1: Then women are the problem. We the reason we get cheated on. Like, it's Friday, man. Cheer up.
0: Listen, I'm very happy. But she made a comment that was very true. I can't agree with my sister. Damn. My comment, but she say something that I agree with and I can't say.
3: Bro, can you swallow and please do donkey today?
0: Man. Ooh. It's freaky Friday, yeah.
1: Now I'm happy, Lord.
0: Today is the people's donkey. Okay, you can call in right now and give somebody the credit they deserve for being stupid. 1-800-585-1051. It's The Breakfast Club.
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6: Getting religious with it. Time crossing these state lines. 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

grapevine. 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
2: Let me tell y'all something, man. I just ate a blueberry muffin that's so good. I don't know why. That blueberry muffin was just warm, and it was just toasted the right way with just the right amount of butter. Oh, my God. It's the little things in life. You hear me? Donkey of the Day for Friday, May 29th is the People's Donkey. This is when I allow you, the people, to call in and give someone the credit they deserve for being stupid. Who do you think deserves the biggest hee-haw? And you know Donkey of the Day does not discriminate. So, good morning.
3: It's Val. What's going on? Good morning.
2: Hey, Val. Who you want to get the biggest hee-haw to, Val?
4: This is my favorite stud.
3: Yes, it is your favorite star, Jess.
4: What's up, Val? Go ahead, my bad. Go ahead.
3: It's all right. I got two donkeys.
2: Yes, ma'am.
3: The first donkey is whoever gets the calls, because if Trav can get on this damn line every morning, how come Jess's favorite son can't get on once every 6 months?
2: Well, when Trav calls, Envy answers the phone, and Envy always lets him through the back door, if you know what I mean.
5: That is not true, Val.
2: It's like him and Stacy. So.
5: That is not true, Val.
3: We know Envy likes his back door, but it's all right.
2: That's right. I'm glad that the community knows.
4: But Envy's supposed to love all gays, so if you're going to let, you know, Trav, you got to let my favorite stud.
5: Nobody comes through my back door, okay? I don't know what he's talking about. Continue, Val. I'm sorry.
3: And then Donkey of the Day number two goes to y'all. Today is May 29th. Last time y'all was live on Twitch was May 1st. What are y'all doing? You know, I'm religious with you guys.
2: Okay, well, guess what? We're going live June 1st on Netflix. How about that?
3: On Netflix.
5: That's right. Yes.
3: I know. Trust me. I have it saved in my phone. I'm ready.
2: So you'll be able to engage with us right there on Netflix like you would do screaming with us on Twitch. You can call in. You can, and you'll

0: call, Val.
1: Yo, DJ Envy, I'm a thug. You know I got a Honda.
0: That's all right. Bring that Honda. Y'all know you got some rims in it or something like that.
1: Oh, yeah, yo, it's souped out. Of course, I'm gonna bring it.
2: Val, can I ask you a question? How do you think Dr. Umar feels about you being team white meat?
0: Wow.
1: I love Dr. Umar, but I also love my body, and if it ain't white, it ain't right.
2: God damn.
0: Wow.
2: Have a good day, Val. Right.
0: Goodbye, Val.
1: I don't want dark meat. It's gotta be white meat. No dark meat.
0: Wow, yes. Val.
3: Val white.
2: Have a good day. Bye, Val.
1: But I'm gonna let you know, Lauren can get it, though.
3: Hey.
0: I am totally.
4: I definitely don't respect you now, Val. Goodbye.
3: Damn.
1: Bye, guys.
2: Good morning. Who's this?
5: Hey, yo, it's Jamal.
2: Yo, Jamal, who you want to get the biggest hee haw to, Jamal?
5: And I want to give it to DJ Envy.
2: What do you do?
5: And every time I be listening to you, I be hearing Charlotte capping on you on how light skin you is and how gay you is. And you got the power of the ringer. I know he don't like that male power from my man Eminem, but he got that Charlotte gonna hate every day. Doesn't matter what I say. You should be playing that every time he's spitting.
0: So what I should do? What I should do to fight back on this guy? What should I say back? Help me out, sir.
5: I just gave you the answer. You need to be spitting that Eminem track on him. He don't like it.
2: He's talking about Eminem had mentioned me in a song one time, and he said Charlamagne gonna hate anyway or something like that.
3: Eminem said that.
2: Yes.
3: Wow.
5: Yeah.
2: So he's telling you that you should sample it.
0: Use it. Oh, yes. Okay. All right. Yes. I'll try that, sir. Thank you.
5: If not, I got a sample for you right now. If you want to hear it.
0: Yeah. Go ahead. Go.
5: All right, I need Jeff. Are you there?
3: I'm here. What's going on? How are you?
5: Hey, girl, I need your help. I need every time I say bar soap, you say bar soap back.
3: Okay.
5: Okay. Oh, I wish I was a little bar soap.
3: Bar soap.
5: Oh, I wish I was a little bar soap.
3: Bar soap.
5: I go slip and slide all over your behind. Oh, I wish I was a little bar soap.
3: Bar soap.
5: Yeah, you can play that
0: for
5: him anytime he says that to you.
0: Okay.
2: I'm going to be honest, man. I think Netflix need to rethink this whole putting us on live thing. I really do. I think Netflix need... Netflix, y'all need to rethink this, man. Netflix.
3: That was my Latino brother.
2: Netflix, I think I want to take back that request of going live, Netflix.
0: What the hell was that?
2: Let's forget that I ever bought that up.
3: No, okay.
2: Good morning. Who's this?
6: What's up, y'all? This is Lance from Columbus, Ohio. How you feeling?
2: Lance?
3: Good morning.
2: Lynn.
3: From Columbus, Ohio.
2: Who you want to get a biggest hee-haw to, Lynn?
6: I got two. The first one goes to my amazing husband. Shout out to you, Kevon. Why you hit the snooze 12 times this morning?
2: Because he was tired.
3: That's me.
6: No, he won't. No, he won't. He was up playing Call of Duty. Nobody told you to be up until the middle of the night doing that. Knowing you had to get up at 6 o'clock, I'm pissed.
2: Well, why you ain't make him go play Call of Booty? That's your fault.
3: Right.
2: You could have distracted that man.
6: Are you out of your mind? People got stuff to do, Charlamagne. Y'all was just talking about that mess this morning. Relax.
2: That's crazy, man. Hey, you know what? Yo, women just don't want men to be happy, man. If that man was playing his game and that was what, you know, caused him to unwind and relax, why he can't have it, then you don't want to give him no bookie.
6: I'm going to let you finish, but this is not what I'm calling for this morning. And this ain't, you projecting.
0: Wow.
3: Ooh.
0: Talk that talk.
2: Anything else?
3: Ooh.
2: Lynn?
6: Yes. The second one. Check this out. I went to go see the Michael Jackson movie about 4 times.
2: Okay.
3: Okay.
6: And I'm giving a donkey to the little boy.
2: What little boy?
0: The little boy.
3: The young one?
6: The little, yes, child. The one that played Michael.
3: Baby Michael. Why?
6: Terrible.
2: No, he wasn't. Nobody in that movie playing Michael Jackson.
6: Y'all are glazing this morning. Wow. I don't like the glazing.
2: That's why your man want to play Call of Duty and not talk to you. That's exactly why nobody wants to talk to you.
3: Yeah.
2: That's why he'd rather play Call of Duty than talk to you.
3: Nah, she actually do need some pain. She need to go sit on her husband, you know what I'm saying, and get right. Yo, you're a little man.
2: Anything else, Lynn? Lynn, anything else?
6: Is anything else for you, Charlamagne? I love you,
2: though. I love you too, Lynn. Have a great day.
3: Lynn is funny.
2: Good morning. Who's this?
7: Hey, good morning. This is Adele.
2: Hey, Adele.
3: Good morning.
2: Like the singer?
3: We call it every time. You ask him that every time. Yes.
2: Oh.
7: You can just call me Mr. Baltimore 27. I know you want to get back.
3: Yes.
2: I don't even know how to say
3: that. Baltimore.
2: Who you want to get the biggest hee-haw to, Mr. Baltimore 2-step?
7: Unfortunately, my brother got to give it to you. Come to the funding congregation.
2: I'm here. What's happening?
7: I thought long and hard about this because you do so much for the people, and it's even a privilege just to get them a call and the favors you do. But what you did, the cupcake man, was unacceptable.
2: Who the hell is what
7: you
2: I did?
7: Up on a Monday.
0: You mean Stacy?
7: He called up on a Monday And he said,

0: can you get a vendor for the, I think it was a Saturday? And she said, yes. Can you imagine the pet dentist stepped off the week telling all his friends, I'm going to the breakfast, I'm going to the iHeart event to sell my cupcakes.
1: Sir, right.
2: No, that's not what happened, sir. That's not what happened.
0: The reason I'm giving you donkey is not because of what you did, because it's a privilege. I'm giving you because you played dumb. He called back, and you said, oh, I thought you wanted to just come to the event.
2: First of all, after you say just come, speak faster. Okay. Second of all, he said he wanted to come to the Black Effect Podcast Festival. He didn't say he wanted to come there to sell cupcakes. Okay, I had no idea he wanted to sell cupcakes. All right?
0: That's what I thought, too. But you specifically said, talk to Dolly. So you played dumb. That's why I have to give you dumb.
2: Yeah, talk to Dolly. is there anything else?
0: No, I'm playing.
2: Well, thank you.
0: It's a pleasure every time. Now, let's get on. So I'm not going to, I can't be mad at them, but I feel bad for them.
2: We appreciate you.
1: You are right, Adele. You are right.
2: Well, listen,
1: he told him that he was going to be a vendor, and then he was like, no, I just thought you wanted to come.
2: Well, hold on, Adele. If you feel bad for Stacey, do something to make him feel better.
3: Ooh. Goodbye, Adele. Thank you, Adele.
2: Adele, you know what you're doing.
3: Goodbye, Adele.
2: No, I'm just saying.
3: Goodbye, Adele.
2: Hello. You got nothing to say now?
1: He hung up on Adele.
2: Oh. Hello. Adele, don't hang up now. Okay.
4: What's wrong with you?
2: But also, there's a thing called protocol. You got to follow protocol. Okay. Follow protocol.
3: Yes. Yeah, so you just can't walk in the building.
2: Person, go talk to that person.
3: Things you have to do. You got to get approvals, permits, especially when you're selling food.
1: That's true.
3: That's a donkey today, man.
2: Say it.
3: Well, I'm not thanking you, but that was your donkey of the day. What do you usually do today, Charlamagne?
2: Leave me alone. It's the people's donkey, okay? We do it every Friday. 1-800-585-1051. You can call up and give somebody the credit they deserve for being stupid. Now, it's Friday, so you know what that means. It's Freaky, Freaky, Freaky Friday! Hey, if you've been listening all morning, then you know NB bricked up. Hey. If you've been listening all morning, then you know NB bricked up. So it's no telling where it is Freak Mike go. No telling where it is Freak Mike go.
1: You want to be so bad.
3: The Freaky Friday question comes from Young M.A. She was doing an interview with Shannon Sharp, and she was talking about
2: Club Shay Shay.
3: That she only likes to, I guess, date straight women.
5: That's crazy. Most women I've dated was straight.
6: You flipped them?
5: No, they still like men. They just attracted to me.
6: Okay.
5: And that's it. And after me, they move back on to men. A lot of people get that misconstrued.
6: Okay.
5: Like,
6: so it's not a situation where they need to be gay or they need to be straight or X, Y, Z.
5: I prefer straight.
6: But you say you weren't going for that. You just said you weren't trying to flip nobody.
5: I'm not flipping them.
6: You flipping them. If they straight, they've never been with a woman.
5: I'm a different type of person, though. I'm not like gay rapper and I'm just me.
6: Yeah, but happen to be gay.
5: So I ain't flipping them.
3: So we're asking 800-585-1051. Why do gay people like straight?
2: No.
1: Why do studs?
2: Why do studs? I don't even like that.
3: So you said the question.
1: Because Young M.A. is a stud. Why do studs attract or only like to date straight women?
3: But gay guys like straight guys, too.
1: We're not talking about the guys.
2: You know what? If you let him live his out, his fantasy.
1: Okay,
2: just,
1: all right.
2: Now, we not, though. But you know. You know.
3: Can we just do on studs?
1: Yeah, we...
3: Okay, so 800-585-1051. Why do studs like straight women?
1: Yes.
3: That is the question. And we'll talk to somebody here that has a little experience that we can talk to when we come back.
1: Yo, literally how she described it is literally my life, like what I went through.
3: And that's what you like.
1: To this one girl.
3: We'll talk about it when we come back.
2: Back and watch.
3: All right. It's The Breakfast Club. Good morning.
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10: From the Plumrite Time Saving Traffic Center, doesn't look to be any accidents to report in the Omaha area. It is starting to pick up, though, as we get into rush hour. There looks to be delays on Dodge between 72nd and 42nd going both ways. And also looks to be moving slow on L Street between 90th and 50th. Other major routes in the I-80 and the JFK are still moving right at their speed limit, but delays could start picking up over the next hour. I'm Jake Janicek.

0: bangers in the system, miss that. Bangers in the system, miss that. And my A's.
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1: Scattered showers Friday morning, cooler today and breezy. A high in Omaha of 76 degrees with east-southeasterly gusts possible up to 25 miles an hour. Chance for isolated rain and thunderstorms in the afternoon, though many looking to remain dry. Mostly cloudy with isolated showers and thunderstorms possible overnight with a low of 64. I'm meteorologist Caitlin Harvey with KETV News Watch 7.
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0: A lot of people get that misconstrued.
1: Okay. So it's not a situation where you got to
2: look at you and I look at you.
1: They need to be gay or they need to be straight X, Y, Z.
2: I prefer straight.
1: But you say you weren't going for that. You just said you weren't trying to flip nobody.
2: I'm not flipping them.
1: You flipping them. If they straight, they've never been with a woman.
2: I'm a different type of person, though. I'm not like gay rapper and I'm just me.
1: Yeah, but happen to be gay.
2: So I ain't flipping them, though.
3: So we're asking 800-585-1051, why do, I guess, studs like straight women? Let's start with Jess. You.
4: There's
3: I
4: only one person to start with and end with in this room, and that's Jess Hilarious.
5: I think what it is, it's like a power trip. I think they love a challenge as well.
3: Did you consider yourself a stud?
5: No, I never did, never was, never will be.
4: I've seen pictures
5: but
4: at one point in your life.
5: About them. All right, he's talking about that picture when I was in the sixth grade and I had all the bitches around me, like, because they all really wanted me for real. Mm-hmm. But I didn't know what to do, so whatever. I got older, I wanted this. I didn't consider myself gay. I was just attracted to this one girl. And she knew that I was straight. And she saw that as a challenge. Like, yeah, I want to date you. What is it about it? It just feels good thinking that you could flip a female. Honestly, it's a bigger challenge.
3: She flipped you?
5: No, because I went right back to men right after her.
3: Oh.
5: And that's what Young and May said. Even my best friend, Shayna, that's a thing she liked too. Like, I'm not going to say they all, but a lot of studs or dominant presenting lesbians love to mess with straight women. I don't know. They look at it like a challenge.
3: It was a white girl.
4: Like
3: that's
4: you know what's so crazy? It don't seem like it's much of a challenge because you feel like every girl got a little bit of that in her, a little bit of gay in her. You know what I'm saying?
5: Yeah. Like, I wasn't gay though. I just liked this one girl because she looked like Lil Wayne.
4: But see, only women can get away with that.
5: Yeah.
4: Only a woman can go dabble with another woman and then go back to being straight.
5: Right.
4: If a man go dabble with a little D,
5: yeah. It's just like it's something about like your butt being tainted.
4: What?
5: Like it's just like
4: no
5: gotta
4: be the butt.
5: What you mean? What else is gonna be?
4: If you let a man you off, or you a man on, you know what I'm saying?
5: Okay.
4: Yeah.
5: All right.
4: Once a good guy gone gay, he gay forever.
5: What? Well, yeah. You can't turn. Yeah, you can. But women are different. I think it's different with the women.
3: Hello.
6: Hello.
3: Hey, Jolie.
6: Hey.
3: Hey, talk to us. It's Freaky Freaky Friday. So you know the Freaky Freaky Friday question. So why do studs like to talk to straight women?
6: Okay, so from my experience dating studs mainly, I'm a feminine lesbian. It is a whole ego insecurity thing. They say they don't want to flip straight women, but in order to feed their ego, they like to date straight women. It makes them feel that they're equal to a man.
3: Okay. All right. Well, thank you.
2: Okay.
3: We got a stud on the line.
2: Studs don't really like that, man. All right.
3: We got a stud on the line.
2: Oh, what's up? Yo, good morning.
7: Good morning.
3: Yeah,
4: good
3: morning. Talk your stud talk. Go.
2: What's up? All right, so why do you like straight women? Why do most dominant presenting lesbians like straight women?
7: No, that's the thing. I don't really prefer straight women because I know in the background they still got a man in the background.
2: Exactly.
7: So it get complicated because they probably got kids and they still got to deal with the man. He still got to come over. Like, I went through some stuff like that. Like, I dated a female who had kids and her baby daddy was still, like, able to come over. He was able to do this and... You know, he just was hating, and it just get complicated. So I just be feeling like it's too complicated to deal with a straight female, especially if they got kids.
2: Now, were y'all in a committed relationship? Like, were you around the kids all the time? You had a relationship with the kids?
7: Yes.
2: You was trying to be a step stud, but the whole time their father was still in the picture.
7: Yeah, but it was like it was weird because he just used to hate and it just got complicated. So, you know, that's the end of that.
2: He might have wanted both of y'all, though. You never even know.
7: Oh, forget all that. No, we ain't doing that. I don't rock like that. That's not that.
2: For these reasons alone is why I feel like studs shouldn't want to date straight women because then you get upset when, you know, you still got that guy in the background dangling back there just waiting. Can't take his ish off.
4: If you just sit back and listen to women, boy, you'll learn so much.
2: What?
4: Y'all just devious.
2: Well, I'm not a stud, yo. I'm talking about...
4: Anymore.
2: I was never a stud.
3: 800-585-1051. If you're just joining us, this conversation has come from Young M.A. She was on Club Shay Shay and talks about how she only likes straight women. Let's listen.
2: Most women I've dated was straight.
1: You flipped them?
2: No, they still like men. They just attracted to me.
1: You, okay.
2: And that's it. And after me, they move back on to men. A lot of
0: people get that misconstrued.
1: Okay.
0: Right?
1: So it's not, so it's not a situation where
0: I gotta look at you and I look at you.
1: They need to be gay or they need to be straight X, Y, and Z.
0: I prefer straight.
1: But you say you weren't going for that. You just said you weren't trying to flip nobody.
0: I'm not flipping them.
1: You flipping them. If they straight, they've never been with a woman.
0: I'm a different type of person, though. I'm not like gay rapper and I'm just me.
1: Yeah, but happen to be gay.
0: So I ain't flipping them, though.
3: So we're asking, why do studs just like straight women? That is the question. Call us up right now. It's The Breakfast Club. Good morning.

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1: Hey, look, we're on my
2: pre-sale. We want to hear from you on The Breakfast Club.
3: Morning, everybody. It's DJ Envy, Just Hilarious, Charlamagne Tha God. We are The Breakfast Club. If you're just joining us, we're reaching out to the studs this morning. Now, this comes from Young M.A. She was having a conversation with Shannon Sharp on Club Shay Shay. This is what she said.
4: Most women I've dated was straight.
5: You flipped them?
4: No, they still like men. Okay. They just attracted to me.
5: Okay.
4: And that's it. And right. After me, they move back on to men. A lot of people get that misconstrued.
5: Okay. Like, so it's not a situation where
4: I gotta look at you.
5: They need to be gay or they need to be straight or X,
4: Y,
5: Z.
4: I prefer straight.
5: But you say you weren't going for that. You just said you weren't trying to flip nobody.
4: I'm not flipping them.
5: You flipping them. If they straight, they've never been with a woman.
4: I'm a different type of person, though. I'm not like gay. Rapper and I'm just me.
5: Yeah, but I happen to be gay.
4: So I ain't flipping them though.
3: So we're asking 800-585-1051, why do studs like straight women?
6: I don't like this, man, the more I think about it.
3: Why?
6: Because this feels like an NBA player showing up to a little league game. That's why you want to do it, because you want to show off. You know what I'm saying?
3: What are you talking about?
6: It's like if you was a guy and you pulled up to, a woman's basketball league just to drop 50. Go play with some experienced people, goddamn.
3: Oh, you saying the studs are experienced already, yes. And they just, yeah.
6: Go play in the league that you belong in.
7: Nah, because they always, so what I heard, right,
3: what is you heard? That
7: is it's a real small community and everybody been passed around. Studs don't like fems who've been passed around. Everybody done had them. All the studs in the club done had them already.
3: If you're not a stud?
7: I was very close to the club.
6: I want
7: to
6: see studs in this club.
3: Hello, we have a stud on the line. Hello, good morning.
8: Good morning.
3: See?
7: Good morning. How you doing?
6: What's up, Jake?
8: I'm hey, Charlotte, don't start with me this morning. This is Rakia from North.
6: What's up, Rakia? How are you, Rakia?
7: What's happening?
8: No, what is she? Don't put a rock Zakiya. On it.
3: Zakiya. I think you need to hit them with the strap.
6: What's
3: Zakiya?
6: Up, Z? How you?
8: I'm good. I'm blessed and highly favored. How are you?
6: You blessed, black, and highly favored.
8: You better know it. You better say that three times for the in the back.
6: That's right.
3: Ooh, wow.
8: Okay, so the reason why I like straight women is because a lot of these gay women act like they're gay, and then they be sleeping with Raheem on Thursdays. I got the gay manual. There's no penis between us. So how you gay and you sleeping with Raheem? So a straight girl, I know she has a penis. So I'm giving up what she like.
6: Dang.
7: Nah, you can't give her what she like, though.
8: Shut up, Jess. Right. I can. Right.
3: Wow.
7: Damn. All right.
6: She can and she is.
3: That's right. You talk that
8: and
3: to
8: Zakiya. And I can and I'm doing it.
3: That's damn. Right.
6: Yeah,
3: right,
6: Big Z.
3: Big Z.
6: Not the little one. Brick City all day.
8: Not even the little one. Talk about it.
6: That's right. Brick City, a.k.a. Lick City. However she want it, she can have it her way. Okay?
8: But wait a minute. Don't get it messed up, because I've been with my wife for 18 years. Our relationship is old enough to get a motor vehicle by day.
3: Oh, okay. All right.
7: I like that.
3: There you go.
7: Congratulations.
8: Yeah, so that was in my past core life, but I'm recovered now.
3: Goodbye, Zakiya.
7: Hey, yo.
3: Goddamn liar.
7: Not playing with her.
6: Right. That was in my past core life.
3: Hello, who's this?
6: My past core life.
7: Yo.
6: Hey, she missed that whole life.
3: Right. Hello?
8: Hello?
3: What's up?
7: And I'm like two
3: it's,
7: miles.
3: It's Raven. What's up, Raven?
9: What's up?
3: Why you like straight girls, Raven?
9: Look, I don't like straight girls, but I am a part of the community, so I can speak on it.
3: Okay.
6: Yes, ma'am.
9: I know studs love straight women because it ain't no attachments. Like, basically, it's like a hit and quit it for an extended time.
6: Nah, you say that until that woman get used to that 7-speed scrap.
7: Yeah.
9: Nah, the majority of the studs I know, they not taking it. They just giving it. So, you ain't no feelings involved.
7: Nah,
6: for
7: but
6: you?
7: Still, that's what, yeah, but,
9: for a good time, not a long time.
7: But see, she can't speak for every stud because the stud that tried to do that to me, like I guess, when I was dealing with, she fell in love. I fell in love too, but she had a wife. Whole time I didn't know that until Shorty showed up at my door. So it wasn't a hit and quit it, nothing. Like Shorty, she fell in love with my little ass, period. Mm-hmm. But I guess that's not how she felt when she first met me, but she ain't realized what I had and that it was very much given.
3: So what happened when the stud's wife came to your door?
7: I ain't.
6: Whenever a black person say, I ain't.
7: I was too young.
6: I was young.
7: I was too young. I was young. Yes, I was young. This was the year after I had Ashton, 20.
3: So what's your mother say when she opened that door?
7: You call yourself gay? This what you doing? You know, my mother ain't know that I was even dabbing in the girls, in the pot
6: Ms. Robin ain't know.
7: But she came to her wife found my house and came there. I ain't go to the door. My mother answered the door. My mother came upstairs and said some words to me, but yeah.
3: I
7: left her alone. I ain't wanna put it in the book.
3: Oh.
7: It ain't about gay.
6: I don't like them studs thinking they can just be out here hitting it and quitting it, man. You put that 7-speed scrap on a young lady and you know, touch all type of things that she ain't never had touched before, then wonder why she get turned down, then you just wanna leave her alone?
7: I disagree with that girl. That's probably why she, and look, you heard what she said. She said she don't like straight girls. Mm-hmm. Nah, straight girl probably broke her heart. Mm. That's what happened. All studs don't be feeling like that.
3: All right. Well, that is our topic today. When we come back, we have Pastor Aux. Nala will be joining us. She'll be putting us on to some new music, so don't go anywhere. It's The Breakfast Club. Good morning.
2: The Breakfast Club.
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10: From the Plumrite Time Saving Traffic Center, overall it's starting to clear up across the metro as we get wrapped up here with rush hour. You still could see some delays, though, on Dodge going eastbound between 72nd and 42nd. But other than that, other major routes like I-80 and the JFK are starting to go back to their normal speed limits. So overall, if you're just heading out for your commute, it should be smooth sailing out there. I'm Jake Janicek.

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1: Lion.
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She not a flex, we the same. They trying to see if I'm really tough, or I got here off luck. We gon' see, that weak. 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I'm looking good, and I'm fly, spending sneaks for the feet. 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

0: DJ, come spin, now come spin. 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
1: What's up? How are you?
2: Big Nyla.
1: What's popping, guys?
2: Young 1990 now.
1: Yo, you know what?
2: NYLA.
1: I've been trying to figure out what I was going to do with 1990 now for a very long time.
2: Okay.
1: And I figured it out.
2: Okay.
1: But I'm not ready to announce it yet. But okay. I'm going to do something with
3: nice.
1: That because it
3: dope.
1: Fits. It just fits.
4: Dope, like dope, dope.
1: Yeah. Fits what I like. I like new stuff and I like 90s. I want to get into this new Lotto project. You know, this is her alleged retirement project.
3: Mm-hmm. That's what she said.
1: I know, but I feel like when everybody does that, it's the Jay-Z thing.
3: Yeah.
1: Like, this retired. Same with J. Cole. This was his last one. Now it's like, I might drop another one. Like, okay. But it's called Big Mama. And I really like it. I would say I feel like that record Hostage with 21 Savage is the best bar-wise.
3: People been talking about it. Lauren said that's her favorite one on the album so far, too.
1: That one's crazy. But I also really like the one where she talks about her relationship with her dad. And the sample is, if you're a Dom Kennedy fan, go Alfina's. And if you're a 90s R&B fan, it samples Aaliyah's Never Coming Back. But the one that I want to get into is called Get Money Girl, because I feel like it's motivational and I

0: Her other songs on the album I like better. That's cool, though.
1: Yeah, here's the thing. Sonically, it sounds good, but I just feel like people got to dig a little deeper. Like, it has to be more to life than just getting money. You know what I'm saying? Like, you got to be more than just to get money,
2: that's
1: bro.
2: Why
0: but she
2: I
0: said it's inspiration
2: up.
0: For her. That's what she said. But
1: Nile don't even chase money like that.
2: Okay, like,
1: you're actually into, like, you know, going deeper into your spiritual work and stuff like
2: that's
1: that.
2: That's why I said I like the record where she talked about her relationship with her dad. I like the relationship between her dad.
3: But that was just the get money record real quick.
2: But the get money record probably the one. Yeah, that's the one I'm play when I'm getting ready to go out.
1: So like most people on the radio, you skip the stuff with substance.
0: Wow.
1: And stuff that got an actual conscience.
2: I'm just trying to keep up with the standard here.
0: Wow.
2: I don't understand.
1: You supposed to raise the bar. You're supposed to change the standard. I'll tell you, be the change you want to see.
2: I highlighted the things I like. If you really want to hear her rap, go to Hostage. If you want to hear her get personal, listen to Daddy's Girl. But for radio, for a club.
0: I'd love to hear Hostage.
1: I'd love to hear Get Money Girl.
2: I play Get Money Girl.
1: Let me not Get Money Girl. What's the one you said about her
2: Daddy's girl.
1: Daddy's girl
2: is pretty tough.
3: That
2: okay.
3: just means she got something on the album for everybody.
2: And that she do. She got Afrobeat type records. Like, I think.
1: Don't match the energy here because you don't even like it.
2: You right.
3: I know that's my shit.
2: You right. You honestly, you are right. I'm wrong. I'm sorry, guys. I'll do better. Okay, so next I'm going to get into Anderson .Paak's new project. So this project is actually in conjunction with his, he did his own movie. It's also called K-Pop. So this is the soundtrack to that project.
3: Nice.
2: But this record is featuring J.I.D. and it's called What About.

0: and zombies attack.
1: This out now?
2: That's all.
1: This out now?
2: That's
1: Let's
2: all.
1: Get it.
3: That's the stuff you don't hear on the radio that sounds like refreshing. You know what I mean?
1: Love it.
3: That's all. That cuts through. That's a different energy. Like, ooh. Okay.
1: But see, and it's a pack killing it. And J.I.D. is different.
2: And it's a pack killing it, too.
1: So fire. Yeah.
2: That's all.
3: That's tough.
1: That's different.
3: That's a tough record.
1: I can stand with that little wig on now. Just, you know.
4: Yo, that wig to be sending me.
1: Girl.
4: It's really good, though. It has a lot of South Korean artists on there, obviously, since it's a K-pop project. And that's not even my favorite one on there. I just did it.
3: That was K-pop? The sound?
4: Yeah, well...
2: Can't that wasn't no K-pop sound.
4: The project is called K-pop.
3: Oh, gotcha.
2: So that wasn't a K-pop sound.
4: No, it's not. But he's trying to infuse, like, the sound.
1: Right.
4: And I didn't get to see his movie yet, but I think it's, like, talking about this.
3: That's tough. That was a tough tune. I'm going to listen to that when I get in the car.
4: Now, the project is definitely crazy. Make sure you guys check that out. And then I wanted to shout out K-Camp. He just dropped his new project called Giant. Now, I think K-Camp is really underrated. But he actually put up on me last night at St. Lounge after his album Listener Party.
1: Yo.
4: And I was playing it in there, but this one really stood out to me. It's called Gentleman featuring Reese LaFlair.
5: And she working magic. That looks of class.

0: One of them look like Randy Rose.
1: Okay.
2: You know, settings for everything. I feel like that's good at a lounge, at a strip club, you know, like that.
1: It's cool. I feel like I heard it before. Like something I heard before.
2: Okay.
3: Definitely feel like something I heard before.
2: All right.
1: But K Camp been, though. It's been a long time, right?
4: Yeah.
2: He drops so frequently, but, you know, he's just indie, so it's not like he got, like, a major label push behind him. You got to really be
1: paying attention.
3: There's a time and a place for everything. I just want people to dig a little deeper, man.
2: Okay.
3: That's all. Dig a little deeper.
2: All right.
3: Yeah. The same subject matter on a lot of these records.
2: Now that I know you feel like that, I'm going to intentionally pick the ones that go deeper.
3: I always tell you to do that.
1: I just think the records got to be good.
3: That's what you're here for, young 1990 now.
2: This is radio, y'all don't play deep records.
1: You could have party records and club records. I think the records just got to be good. Those records are just mediocre. They were cool records.
3: But you might be right.
1: The Jin definitely right.
2: Now you might be right.
3: I'm just saying, in comparison to the Jin Anderson Pack, that
1: felt like a good record.
3: That's otherworldly. That's like, wow.
1: Yeah, okay. Just cool.
3: The other records, they actually sound like just album cuts that y'all just in the studio, man.
1: Like, I literally just downloaded Anderson Pack and the Jin joint right now. It's a feeling. Like, and I didn't get those feelings with the other ones.
2: Okay.
3: Because, like, you know what? That is a good point. Because, like, Young Miami Spend It is a record
1: it's a club record, but you feel it.
3: But it's a dope record.
1: Right.
3: You know what I'm saying? It's actually a dope record.
2: All right. Well, if you guys like those records, I posted them on my Instagram. I also tagged The Breakfast Club on there. You can go out, check it out. And then make sure you guys follow me at Nyla Simone, NYLASYMONEEE.
1: All right. Now, when we come back, you know we throw it back on a Friday.
3: I know you do.
1: I'm taking it to the West Coast today.
4: I was saying that for years.
1: All right. Well, I'm taking his ass to the West Coast.
4: Period.
3: Friday. I don't know what you got to do, but that's trafficking nowadays.
1: Blow the whistle.
3: Cross state lines for some ass. That's what you just said. You said you're taking somebody ass to the West Coast. That's trafficking. That's
1: the Breakfast Club. Good morning. We throw it back on a Friday. Let's go.
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2: 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Don't just take your clothes off, take the problems off, take the armor off, take all the drama off, let go of your responsibilities you've been holding down.

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0: Peekaboo.
1: Let me FaceTime my op. I'm up the street.
0: Peekaboo.
1: Yes, AGZ. I'm putting something to sleep.
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1: I'ma take you back,
2: hey, back at it.
0: Yeah. Let's get back to the world's most dangerous morning show.
1: That's what's up.
0: It's the Breakfast Club.
3: Yeah. Bless up.
4: I heard what you said through the grapevine. Funny thing about your problems, they ain't mine. Staying up through the late night. 20 seconds to game time. Getting religious with it. Time crossing these state lines. We're going through the late nights. 20 seconds.

0: grapevine. Funny thing about your problems, they ain't mine. Staying up through the late night, 20 seconds to game time. Getting religious with it, high across any state lines. We're going through the late nights, 20 seconds to game time. I see the stars in the sky, I see me standing on top of it.
1: It's your time to nominate a donkey of your own.
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3: It's Val. What's going on? Good morning. Good morning.
4: Hey, what's Val. Up, who you want to get a biggest yaw to, Val?
5: This my favorite stud?
3: Yes, it is your favorite stud, Jess.
5: What's up, Val? Go ahead, my bad. Go ahead.
3: It's all right. I got two donkeys.
4: Yes, ma'am.
3: The first donkey is whoever bets the calls, because if Trav can get on this damn line every morning, how come Jess's favorite stud can't get on once every 6 months?
4: Well, when Trav calls, Envy answers the phone, and Envy always lets him through the back door, if you know what I mean.
6: That is
4: it's
6: not
4: like
6: true.
4: Him, it's
6: well,
4: like him and Stacey, so...
6: That is not true, Val.
3: We know Envy likes his back door, but it's all right.
4: That's right. I'm glad that the community knows.
5: But Envy's supposed to love all gays, so if you're going to let... You know, Travis, you got to let my favorite stud,
6: nobody
5: Val
6: comes
5: in
6: through my back door, okay? I don't know what he's talking about. Yo. Continue, Val. I'm sorry.
3: And then donkey of the day number two goes to y'all. Today is May 29th. Last time y'all was live on Twitch was May 1st. What are y'all doing? You know, I'm religious with you guys.
4: Okay, well, yes. Guess what? We're going live June 1st on Netflix. How
3: first
4: about that?
3: On Netflix.
6: That's right.
3: Yes. I know. Trust me. I have it saved in my phone. I'm ready.
4: So you'll be able to engage with us right there on Netflix like you would do screaming with us on Twitch. You can call in. You'll actually be on the actual Netflix broadcast if you call in. And you can hit us up on social media, Val. Come on, Val.
3: Well, let whoever knows that when they answer the phone, my phone number comes up as these. If they say these,
6: it, no, it's
3: come up on the phone.
6: No, she's true.
3: They need to answer.
6: I'm looking at it. It says nuts these. It's right. That's what it is. Nuts these.
3: Yes. That's what it comes up. It doesn't say Val. It says these. And number three, Jess.
5: What's up, babe?
3: My white wife ordered your book. I can't wait for you to come back to Virginia in November. I already got my tickets. DJ Envy. My white wife bought me the tickets to the car show. Hey. I'm going to be out there.
6: You got a car? You got a car, Val? Bring your car to the car show. I know you got a car, Val.
3: Yo, DJ Envy, I'm a stud. You know I got a Honda.
6: That's all right. Bring that Honda. I know you got some rims in it or something like that.
3: Oh, yeah. Yo, it's souped out. Of course. I'm going to bring it.
4: Val, can I ask you a question? How do you think Dr. Umar feels about you being team white meat?
6: Wow.
3: I love Dr. Umar, but I also love my body, and if it ain't white, it ain't right.
4: God Ooh, damn.
6: Wow.
4: Have
5: I
4: a good day, Val.
5: Right.
6: Goodbye, Val.
5: Right.
3: I don't eat dark meat. It's got to be white meat. No dark meat.
6: Wow, yes. Val.
5: Val white.
4: Have a good day. Bye, Val.
3: But I'm going to let you know Lauren can get it, though.
5: Hey.
6: I definitely don't respect you now, Val. Goodbye.
5: Damn.
3: Bye, guys.
4: Good morning. Who's this?
7: Hey, yo, it's Jamal.
4: Yo, Jamal, who you want to get the biggest hee-haw to, Jamal?
7: And I want to give it to DJ Envy.
4: What do you do?
7: And every time I be listening to you, I be hearing Charlotte tapping on you on how light-skinned you is and how gay you is. And you got the power of the ringer. I know he don't like that male power from my man Eminem, but... You got that Charlotte Thunder hate every day. Doesn't matter what I say. You should be playing that every time he's spitting.
6: So what I should do? What I should do to fight back on this guy? What should I say back? Help me out, sir.
7: I just gave you the answer. You need to be spitting that Eminem track on him. He don't like it.
4: Yeah, he's talking about Eminem had mentioned me in a song one time, and he said Charlamagne gonna hate anyway or something like that.
5: Eminem said that?
4: Yes.
5: Wow.
4: Yeah. So he's telling you that you should sample it and use it.
6: I should sample it? Oh, yes. Okay. All right.
4: Yes.
6: I'll try that, sir. Thank you.
7: If not, I got a sample for you right now if you want to hear it.
6: Yeah, go ahead. Go.
7: All right. I need Jeff. Are you there?
5: I'm here. What's going on? How are you?
7: Hey, girl. I need your help. I need every time I say bar soap, you say bar soap back.
5: Okay.
7: Okay. Oh, I wish I was a little bar soap.
5: Bar soap.
7: Oh, I wish I was a little bar soap.
5: Bar soap.
7: I go slip and slide all over your behind. Oh, I wish I was a little bar soap.
5: Bar soap.
7: Yeah, you can play that for him anytime he says that to you.
6: Okay.
4: I'm going to be honest, man. I think Netflix need to rethink this whole putting us on live thing. I think Netflix need... Netflix, y'all need to rethink this, man. Netflix.
5: That was my Latino brother.
4: Netflix, I think I want to take back that request of going live, Netflix.
6: What the hell was that?
5: Let's
4: forget that I ever bought that up.
5: No,
4: okay?
5: Yeah.
4: Good morning. Who's this?
8: What's up, y'all? This is Lance from Columbus, Ohio. How you feeling?
4: Lance?
5: Good morning.
4: Lynn.
5: From Columbus, Ohio.
4: Who you want to get a biggest hee-haw to, Lynn?
8: I got two. The first one goes to my amazing husband. Shout out to you, Kiwan. Why you hit the snooze 12 times this morning?
4: Because he was tired.
5: That's me.
8: No, he won't. He was up playing Call of Duty. Nobody told you to be up until the middle of the night doing that. Knowing you had to get up at 6 o'clock. I'm pissed.
4: Well, why you ain't make him go play Call of Booty? That's your fault.
5: Right.
4: You could have distracted that man.
8: Are you out of your mind? Things, people got stuff to do, Charlamagne. Y'all was just talking about that mess this morning. Relax.
4: That's crazy, man. Hey, you know what? Yo, women just don't want men to be happy, man. If that man was playing his game and that was what, you know, caused him to unwind and relax, why he can't have it? Then you don't want to give him the booty.
8: I'm going to let you finish, but this is not what I'm calling for this morning. And this ain't, you projecting.
4: Wow.
5: Ooh.
6: Talk that talk.
4: Anything else?
5: Ooh.
4: Lynn?
8: Yeah, the second one. Check this out. I went to go see the Michael Jackson movie about 4 times.
4: Okay.
5: Okay.
8: And I'm giving a donkey to the little boy.
4: What little boy?
5: The young one?
8: Yes, child. The one that played Michael.
5: Baby Michael. Why?
8: He was terrible.
4: Oh, he was. Nobody in that man was crying. Michael Jackson. Y'all are glazing this morning. I don't like the glazing. That's why your man want to play Call of Duty and not talk to you. That's why he wanna play Call of Duty. Yeah, that's why he rather play Call of Duty than talk to you. She actually do need some pain. She need to go sit on her husband, you know what I'm saying, and get right. Yo, you're a little man. Anything else, Lynn?
8: Anything else for you,
4: Charlamagne?
8: I love you,
4: Lynn. Have a great day.
5: Lynn is funny.
4: Good morning. Who's this?
9: Hey, good morning. This is Adele.
4: Hey, Adele.
5: Good morning.
4: Like the singer?
5: We call it every time. You ask him that every time. Yes.
4: Oh.
9: You can just call me Mr. Baltimore 2-7. I know you want to get back.
5: Yes.
4: I don't even know how to say that.
5: Baltimore.
4: Who you want to get the biggest hee-haw to, Mr. Baltimore 2-step?
9: Unfortunately, my brother got to give it to you. Come to the front of the congregation.
4: I'm here. What's happening?
9: I thought long and hard about this because you do so much for the people, and it's even such a privilege just to get them a call and the favors you do. But what you did, the cupcake man, was unacceptable.
4: Who the hell is what
9: called
4: I did?
9: Up on a Monday.
6: You mean Stacy?
9: He called up on a Monday and he said, "Can you get a vendor for the?" I think it was a Saturday, and he said yes. Can you imagine the pep in the step throughout the week, telling all his friends, "I'm going to the breakfast. I'm going to the iHeart event to sell my cupcakes."
5: Right.
4: That's not what happened, sir.
9: The reason I'm giving you donkey, not because of what you did, because it's a privilege. I'm giving you because you played dumb. He called back and he said, "Oh, I thought you wanted to just come to the event."
4: First of all, Okay. Second of all, he said he wanted to come to the Black Effect Podcast Festival. He didn't say he wanted to come there to sell cupcakes. Okay, I had no idea he wanted to sell cupcakes. All right?
9: That's what I thought, too. But you specifically said, talk to Dolly. So you played dumb. That's why I have to give you Dolly.
4: Yeah, talk to Dolly. is anything else?
9: I'm playing.
4: Well, thank you.
9: It's a pleasure every time. Now let's get on. So I'm not going to, I can't be mad about that.
4: We appreciate you.
5: You are right, Adele.
4: Well, listen,
5: he told him he was going to be a vendor, and then he was like, "No, I just thought you wanted to come."
4: Well, hold on, Adele. If you feel bad for Stacey, do something to make him feel better.
5: Ooh.
6: Goodbye, Adele. Thank you, Adele.
4: Adele, you know what you're Adele.
6: Goodbye, Adele.
4: No, I'm just saying.
6: Goodbye, Adele.
4: You don't got nothing to say now?
5: He hung up on Adele.
4: Oh.
6: All right, Charlamagne, that was the donkey today.
4: Yes, indeed.
6: All right, when we come back, we got the positive note and more. It's the Breakfast Club. Good morning.

0: morning, everybody. It's DJ Envy, Just Hilarious, Charlamagne Tha God. We are The Breakfast Club, reminding you guys that Monday, the Breakfast Club will be on Netflix Live starting at 6 a.m.
1: Yes, it is.
0: And we're going to have a lot of fun. You're going to see behind-the-scenes stuff. You're going to see things that you haven't seen before. I think we're even going to have like a little clicker, a counter. So if Jess is late, you can be like, how many seconds she's late?
2: And I'm real excited because y'all know live... Live, my shit, boy. Oh, y'all man. Know I love a live. Yeah, you got to dump that, Red.
1: Yeah. I ain't seen a live workout for you yet. I'm going to be completely honest with you. Okay, so you can come in here with that attitude if you want to. All right?
2: Whatever, yo.
1: Okay?
2: Whatever.
1: Leave your scarf at home. Has anybody in this room seen a live workout for Jess Hilarious yet?
2: It
1: I
2: did.
1: Haven't. Okay?
2: It did.
1: Live on stage, that's about it.
0: No, that ain't okay. Working.
2: I ain't get fired.
1: She good on that stage
2: I ain't
1: now.
2: Get fired.
0: No, you're right. Remember she broke
2: out.
0: The news Christmas time? We was doing a big rollout. She be like, I got that breakfast club job.
2: I got the job. And then... I went live and I kept it.
1: Yeah, she said something just now that somebody waiting to test, boy.
0: What's that?
1: Hey, boy, that ain't the one. I don't think you did. We might need to edit that one. I'm telling you that right now.
2: Nah.
1: We might need to edit what you just said.
2: Nah, don't edit it.
1: I'm just telling you. You ain't me. I heard it.
2: What you say?
0: I missed it. What you say?
1: I don't even know. I ain't repeating it. I'm not repeating it.
0: Let's get out of here. We about to get in trouble. Wow. You're going to be in Plano.
2: I'm going to be in Plano, Texas today and tomorrow. Tonight, we're going to be at Mic Drop Comedy Plano. We got two shows tonight, 7 and 9:30. Tomorrow, the same thing. I'll also be at Biblio Bar for my book signing for my co-parenting memoir, Till Death Do We Parent, tomorrow from 1 to 2 p.m. Get your tickets, JessHilariousOfficial.com. 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
0: All right. Now, when we come back, we got the positive notice, The Breakfast Club. Good morning.

0: morning, everybody. It's DJ Envy, Just Hilarious, Charlamagne Tha God. We are the Breakfast Club. Salute to Morgan. Morgan called earlier. She said she was going through some financial problems and asked if she could get a couple of tickets for the car show. So we blessed her with a family four pack. They hung up on Morgan.
1: Damn.
0: Yeah, they hung up on Morgan. So she just hit me in the DMs. But Morgan, good. We will take care of you. And my car show is July 25th in Hampton, Virginia. It's going to be bigger than last year. So if you went last year, I think we had over 10, 12,000 people. It's going to be bigger than that. So get your tickets if you haven't got your tickets. Family fun day. And remember, kids 5 and under are free. So we encourage you to bring the kids on out. Now, Charlamagne.
2: Yes, sir.
0: You got a positive note.
2: Yes, I do, man. The positive note is simply this. No matter how many mistakes you make or how slow you progress, you are still way ahead of everyone who isn't trying. So keep trying. Have a blessed weekend.
0: Breakfast Club, bitches!
3: Y'all finished or y'all done?
4: Yeah. Oh, when it all, yeah, all falls down.
3: This is the real one, baby.
4: I'm telling you, I love
3: Jack's half fan.

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1: First time I went to Memphis, they had, it was a two-story club that only the downstairs was open. 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
2: Yeah. 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
3: 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Who the f*** is that? 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
1: I never knew a love, love, love, a love like this. 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
0: Where you at?
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0: Who you with?
1: On the couch with my favorite Santa. 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

0: To be honest, love, love too. 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
1: Where you at?
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1: Who you with?
0: On the couch with my favorite Santa. I was about to, but you convinced us. 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

some wagyu. Walk, talk, like Kenny, like Moss, like Solana. I promise, more buzz. It's a waltz, it's a crater, or a spaceship. Shut the fuck up, get lost. No favors, I wager. Whatever you worth, I bought. Something about a conservative regular girl that still can beat a jazz. 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Zodiac sign, it must be a Gemini moon. 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Mistakenly, nobody been in a bag. 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
1: Where you at?
0: At the house with it, watching Santa's.
1: Who you with?
0: On the couch with my favorite Santa. 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

Spread it, you know what I'm saying? 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

Like I'm singing Maze, I made her tell me what you want. 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She spoiled his mouth. Whatever.

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1: From the Plumride Time Saving Traffic Center. Stop and go traffic on the JFK southbound between Capehart and Childs. Road closed on I-680 northbound at the entrance ramp from Pacific Street eastbound. Slower traffic on Dodge between 129th and 108th. More slow traffic on I-680 southbound between Maple and Pacific, and on I-80 westbound between I-480 and 72nd. Traffic is winding down. I'm John Stanta.

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0: in black and white. It's a problem with the whole way of life. It can't change overnight. 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Might as well go ahead and start here. 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I'ma make it count why I'm here. God is the only man I fear.
1: 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What's happening? 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

0: hips still whine.
1: I never knew a love, love, love, a love like this. 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
0: Where you at?
1: At the house with it, watching Santa's.
0: Who you with?
1: On the couch with my favorite Santa. 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

let's get the party started. 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

Yo, what's up, Omaha's number one for hip hop hits. Pretty Chris around from 169. I'm extra geeked up, man. It's Friday. It's pretty much 5 o'clock, so we can go ahead and just start the weekend now. Let's get the show started. From 169.

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1: From the Blumright Time Saving Traffic Center, accident on the exit ramp of I-680 northbound, off-ramp to northeast Maple, stop and go from Pacific. Accident on the left shoulder of I-80 eastbound at the Platte River Bridge, stop and go traffic from northeast 66th. Another stop and go on the JFK southbound between Highway 370 and Childs. Slower traffic on the I-80 eastbound between I-680 and 72nd. We're going to get through this afternoon traffic. I'm John Stanton.
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Miller Park, 12 to 5. For all the daytime festivities are going down. Then there's going to be a concert at Gene Leahy Mall with Carrie Hilson. Doors open at 7. Fireworks afterwards. You're going to want to check it out. And I've got VIP tickets. If you're looking for the VIP treatment coming up at 5 o'clock, you can double your odds right now at Power 106.9.

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1: From the Plumride Time Saving Traffic Center, accident on the left shoulder of I-80 eastbound at the Platte River Bridge, with stop and go on I-80 eastbound between 60th and Giles is in Gregg. More stop and go on the JFK southbound between Highway 370 and Childs as in Charlie. Slow traffic on the I-680 northbound between Pacific and Fort, and on the southbound between Pacific and I-80 east. Remember to drive cautiously as we get through this traffic today. I'm John Stanton.

0: bangers in the system, miss that bangers in the system, miss that. And my A's.
1: Salute to my people from Dundee, the South O. What's happening? It's the Breakfast Club on Power 106.9.

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Yo, it's Omaha's number one for Hit 5 Hits. Pretty Chris from Farm 169. And one of my neighbors retired recently. And that's great, man. Not having to work anymore. But you can tell that this man is already so bored. And he's only 2 weeks in. He has his lawnmower outside every single day. I don't have the heart to tell him that you cannot tell the difference, man. You're not even giving the grass enough time to grow.

Yo, I have a pair of tickets to Omaha Freedom Festival to get you hooked up with right now, man. It's pretty crazy here on Bravo when it says 9. And they are not just team tickets. These are VIP tickets. So if you're trying to get hooked up, call our number 9, 402-561.

0: You blush like this. 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
1: Who you with?
0: 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Remember me, iceberg jeans or the

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1: Grosky. What's that? You got Wham, you got Billy in this, you know.

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And shout out to John, once again, manning the phones. 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
1: From the Plumride Time Saving Traffic Center. Stop and go traffic on I-80 eastbound between Q and 42nd and on the JFK southbound between Highway 370 and Childs. That's with a C. Slower traffic on I-480 eastbound between 14th and 8th. Then again on I-680 southbound between Pacific and I-80 eastbound. Then more slow traffic on I-80 westbound between 42nd and 72nd. Drive cautiously. I'm John Stanton.

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Let's get the party started. 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That's when I knew that your heart was scarring. Friends to lovers need a part to star in. Like, wait, babe,

0: Pretty Chris here on for I Want to See Sign. You know, the thing I miss most about renting is not having to pay for the big things that break. My AC just went out, and I'm still not ready to talk about that bill for that, man. It's for I Want to See Sign.
1: Ring, ring. 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

Comview the style of the unibrowed unibomber who maneuvered through the drama with the suit of armor. 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
1: From the Plum Ride Time Saving Traffic Center. Stop and go traffic on I-80 eastbound between Q and 42nd and on the JFK southbound between Highway 370 and Childs. That's with a C. Slower traffic on I-480 eastbound between 14th and 8th. Then again on I-680 southbound between Pacific and I-80 eastbound. Then more slow traffic on I-80 westbound between 42nd and 72nd. Drive cautiously. I'm John Stanton.
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0: To be honest, love, love too. I gossip with my like I'm Young Thug too. 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
1: Where you at?
0: At the house with it, watching Santa's.
1: Who you with?
0: On the couch with my favorite Santa. I was about to, but you convinced us. Should I decorate her walls or log off to Pinterest? 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

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It's Pretty Chris here on Fire 106.9. And that's your shot at winning a combo meal every single week, all summer long. 13 weeks of hot, delicious wings. 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
0: Hey, y'all, this is J. Cole. 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She don't want to be saved.
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0: 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We done had a hell of a year. I'ma make it count why I'm here. 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

though this season of her life had been cold, lonely, and tough, though she slipped back into a darkness she had hoped by now to have overcome, she had learned a beautiful lesson as she kissed her girls goodbye and thanked them for getting her out the house. That maybe...

faith in the seeds that are planted beneath the snow. She must hold on, and she must let go. She'll be all right.